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Deborah Cox, a Sentimental and Soul to Soul, getting us going this morning and keep on moving. Thank you, Mickey D. Back next week, same time, same space here at My Soul. Hour number one looks absolutely wonderful. Music to come from The Pockets, New Shoes, Angie Stone, Chris Brown, T.S. Monk. We got some great music. As long as you stay with me, I'll play it for you. Change and Luther Vandross together. Womack Sisters, brand new from them. Natalie Cole and Jam and Lewis together. But first...

0: Welcome to the early hours of My Soul on a Friday morning. Pockets, Come Go With Me, PJ Morton, brand new from Him Could Have Been Me. Deborah Cox, Sentimental, and Soul, Karen Wheeler getting us going this morning with so much great music still to come between now and 4 a.m. And of course, if you stay with me, you'll find out what my brand new record of the week is. If you don't know, we'll get it on for the last time today. Comes from a great album, actually, Therapy at the Club. They're called Flow. The album was released last week, but so we're going to make sure that everyone knows all about it.
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The late Angie Stone sounds so weird saying it. Late Angie Stone, on My Soul, Wish I Didn't Miss You. New shoes, can't wait. I told a story about new shoes, didn't I? And I'll be honest with you, I still haven't opened the box. I swear to you, I haven't opened the box. So the story goes, I got caught on the internet recently. I was looking at something and there was a link, took me to a site I'd bought some bits and pieces from before. And I happened to just click on the link and I purchased a pair of shoes, actually a pair of boots. And I'm not sure if there are actually boots in this box because I've not opened the delivery turned up and at home in my studio, the box is unopened. I now know the difference between want and need. Time to run it. This is Chris Brown, On My Soul. Thank you for choosing Through the Night with Michael Angle.

0: My uncle and my soul give me the good life. So I'm still laughing about the fact I've not opened a box, though. Bought myself a pair of shoes and I've still not checked that that's what's turned up. There could be a pair of two bricks in the box, couldn't there? I've not opened it yet. That's really bad, I know. Shouldn't really be telling you that. So tonight, I'm going to tell you if you fancy a night out. Maybe I should open a box and put my new boots on and go and have a dance. Yeah, Gordon Mack is joined by Bigger and Matt White at Boysdale Canary Wharf, starting at 7 p.m. going through till 2 a.m. Get yourself there for a great Friday night out. The door policy has changed ever so slightly, so if you're there between 7 and 9 p.m, no problems at all. After 9 p.m, it's going to cost you, okay? So get there early to avoid any disappointments. There's so much going on. Before we go this morning, I've got to tell you about Brighter Days happening in Corfu next year. I've got to tell you about the Brighton Beach All Day, which happens on the 30th of this month. Tickets are selling pretty quickly, so I don't want to be the one to tell you it's sold out, so make sure you get on the case. I'll give you all the information very soon.
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2: 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Friday nights from 9, My Soul. The best soulful music.

The Womack Sisters' On My Soul, If I Let You, taken from their brand new album. Wasn't it hot yesterday? Wasn't it a beautiful day? Highs of 32 yesterday, highs of 32 today in London, 27 in Brighton. Natalie Cole, I Wanna Be That Woman. We are rolling through till 4 a.m. this morning. Can you stay with me? Good. And don't forget, if there's a chance that you have to go, don't worry, you can listen again. 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Let's enjoy Natalie Cole together.

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Jimmy Jam and Terry Lewis alongside The Sounds of Blackness and the unmistakable sound of Anne Nesby. Thank you for choosing my soul. It's time for a short break. We're back with Eric Benet, Mahogany, Chaka Khan and Snoop Dogg together. And listen to what Chaka Khan says. She says,

Party people, how you doing? Just a heads up to listen to Femi Femme's mix-up show. Sunday night from 9 is where all your good grooves live. 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Sunday night from 9 on DAB+. This is my soul. 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

Mahogany, taking me back to my boogie days at the Electric Ballroom in Camden Town. The days of Paul Trouble Anderson and George Power together, Boogie was in my soul, much like Snoop Dogg and Chaka Khan together. Boogie's in my soul. Does she mean M-I-soul? I'm sure she does.

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1: This boogie's in my soul. 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

0: You know, I received a message this week and someone said, is it Rare Groove Wednesday? Well, I said, you've got me thinking about something there. You never know. Rare Groove Wednesday, that could work, couldn't it? Gene Dunlop on My Soul, Before You Break My Heart. So between the 11th and the 18th, get one down your diary and your file of facts, however you store your information on your smart device. Between the 11th and 18th of June 2027, we are going back to Corfu for more sand and soulful vibes. Brighter Days takes place back in Corfu next year, 11th through to the 18th of June. Looking forward to it. So if you want to come along, go now to brighterdayssoulfulevents.co.uk. Prices start from £440. There's a payment plan in place. If you fancy some accommodation and you want to come along, fill out the form, send it off, and it'll be processed and come back to you. So there's a payment plan, as I mentioned, starts at £440. It's a great week. Have a look, and if you want to come along and join us, it'll be absolutely wonderful to have you along.
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at Work in India. To Be in Love, one of those songs that will just never, ever get old. Welcome to my soul through to 4 a.m. this morning. Don't forget, follow me this morning. It's Keith Jackson, then it's George K, Stretch Taylor, John Jules and Ronnie Harrell. I always say check out our evening and weekend shows too. Go to my-soul.com to get a full rundown of who's here and when. 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

0: early hours of a Friday morning on My Soul, and Total Contrast takes a little time. So Thursday evening, I'm certainly off it at home, and I said to myself, it's getting a bit dark, so I decided to walk through the house, and I was walking to the garden. I said, my wife, it looks like it's going to rain. She said, have you forgotten? And all of a sudden, it dawned on me that it was too late. I looked up, and I got caught, and I really did hurt my eyes. It did. If you're celebrating a birthday today, happy birthday to you. I'm going to say happy birthday to Tanya, Afori, Atta, Steve Bocking, Steve Jenkins, and Neville Ebanks. Happy birthday to you. Hope you all have a wonderful day, and happy birthday to you all from everyone here at My Soul. I'm sure I'm not the only one who got caught.
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brand new and good for you. It's got so much energy, Nomi on My Soul and Sweet Talk. So, date for your diary, and it's going to happen pretty soon. It's going to happen pretty quick, and I don't want you missing out. The Brighton Beach All Day. Sunday, the 30th of August at Horizon Club, formerly Shush, 214 Kings Road in Brighton. We're back by the beach for another huge summer closing party, and we can't wait to see you all dancing with us again at a Brighton Beach party. Starting at 2 p.m. on the terrace, we'll warm things up with some classics and some feel-good music. All the regular My Soul DJs will be there looking after you, and as we overlook the iconic Brighton seafront. So tickets are going to cost you £25 plus a booking fee, okay? They are on sale as we speak. Do not miss out. It's going to be a wonderful, wonderful occasion. So the 30th of August 2026, the Brighton Beach All Day. Do not miss out. Montana, Sextet and Heavy Vibes, time for 3 to 4 a.m. this morning. Can you stay with me? I certainly hope you can.

0: It's officially released today. Sean Rivera on My Soul, This Is What You Are. A song originally recorded by Mario Biondi, especially for Sam Green, because I know she loves this. This Is What You Are. Pop into your local download store so that you can pick that up. As I say, officially released today.
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The Dominoes remix of True Spirit, Carlene Anderson on My Soul. And before, The Real Thing, You to Me Are Everything and You Are. And you know what? I'm going to tell you about an event you do not want to miss out on. Happening on the 30th of August, which is not a million miles away, the Brighton Beach All Dayer at the Horizon Club, which is 214 Kings Road in Brighton, starting at 2 p.m. going through till 2 a.m. We're back by the beach for another huge summer closing party, and we can't wait to see you all dancing with us again at a Brighton Beach All Dayer, starting at 2 p.m. on the terrace. We'll be warming things up with feel-good classics from My Soul's finest DJs overlooking Brighton's iconic beach. As I say, starts at 2 p.m. goes through till 2 a.m. Tickets are £25 plus a booking fee, on sale now at my-soul.com. And I keep saying it, I do not want to be the one to say to you it's sold out. Brand new from Jerran Bernard featuring Khalid on My Soul, and Soft.

0: David Ruffin on My Soul. Can We Make Love One More Time? I hope you didn't mind me taking you back to 1980 from an album called Gentleman Ruffin. Now, this track here, right, it's so nice, I've got to play it more than twice. If it comes on in the car, I play it more than once. And if I'm giving you a lift in my car, you've got to listen to the entirety of the song maybe once, maybe twice, maybe thrice. I don't care. I absolutely love this. You might say, drop me off at the next bus stop. We'll take a break and we'll come back with five back-to-back monsters in our music suite.
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0: and sunshine. Talking about sunshine, today highs of 32 in London, 27 in Brighton. Tomorrow, Saturday, is set to be partly cloudy to start with long sunny spells developing into the afternoon. A slight chance of a shower. Sunday is expected to be widely sunny and dry. Five wonderful tracks back to back, Coco and Sunshine, Robin Thicke and Magic Culture, Behold the Land, the one from the studio this morning, one from Studio One, that is. Crystal Waters, Gypsy Woman. We need some Crystal Waters with this water, with this weather. And Omar, There's Nothing Like This, track known worldwide.
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5: 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My soul. 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
6: The best soulful music.

Luca Sato on My Soul. It's a Friday morning. What are you doing this weekend? Anything planned? Do you have anything planned for this weekend? Apart from possibly some outside living, because I shall be having a barbecue on Sunday because it's my wife's birthday and I intend on doing all the cooking like I don't do all the cooking for the barbecue. Luca Sato once again, Ghetto Kind of Love. And I played you a remix on Tuesday night. I believe it's a remix by Chris Baxter. It's a very good remix of that particular track, Ghetto Kind of Love. We also played Clear and Intimate Connection. Time for some Lauryn Hill now and X Factor.

0: every TV show I can see it now. A panel of judges, maybe three or four judges, talent judges, and people go through and they do their best. You know, they do a sing, they might dance, they might do a magic trick. Just an idea. Is it a rumour or is it true? Lauryn Hill and Wyclef Jean getting together to make more music, because Praz is otherwise engaged. He can't do anything for the moment, and we can't factor him in. See what we did there? Can't factor him in. It's now time for our record of the week. This is taken from a truly, truly great album. This is Flow and Side Effects.
1: This love may cause side effects, including unexpected attachment, mild emotional dependency, overthinking, butterflies, vulnerability, and a persistent urge to imagine a future you're not sure you're ready for.

0: our record of the week on Through the Night. As I said, truly a wonderful album, Therapy at the Club. This is Flo. Beautiful, beautiful sound of Flo and Side Effects. What are we doing today? Do it carefully, do it safely. It's Keith next, then it's George, then it's Stretch, then it's John, and then it's Ronnie. Have yourself a wonderful weekend. I shall see you next week.
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0: McVitie's Jaffa Cake Flavour Digestives. 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

0: Raspberry Beret kicking off a new session for a new day. It's Friday. Happy Friday. It's Keithy keeping you company up until 7 a.m. This is My Early Breakfast. And we're kicking off with the More Music Hour. Thank you very much to Mr. Michael Angol. Back on Tuesday at 1 a.m.
1: He's back. Bigger, better, louder, and 100% sleazier. It's Keithy.

0: There's Maxwell, Pretty Wings. Before that, Lucita Jules and Foster Rogue, Saturday Night DJ. Way before that, Leroy Burgess featuring Aleem, Get Loose. And we kicked off the show with Prince and Raspberry Beret. This is your More Music Hour. This is My Early Breakfast. We continue next.
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0: The best soulful music.

A classic from Sharon Redd. Can you handle it right here at my soul? Top of the morning to you. It's Keefe keeping you company. And this is my early breakfast, giving you that Friday feeling first. And you are very, very welcome. Trivia-wise today, I've got you. We're going to do the 80s today. So some questions you may have heard and some questions you definitely haven't heard yet. In the meantime, though, here's the average white band right here at my soul. Pick up the pieces. Good morning, wherever you are.

0: The average white band pick up the pieces. Alicia Keys and Usher, My Boo, Jerry Negro and the Sunburst Band, Every Day, and in the background, just fading out now, 10 City, Whatever Makes You Happy. I'll tell you what makes me happy. More tunes around the corner.
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absolute banger. New Eurekan Soul, Jocelyn Brown. It's All Right, I Feel It. Friday morning settings right here at My Soul. Kicking off your weekend in fine style. Whatever you do across the weekend, be good and be safe. Trivia-wise, it's all about the 80s. That's coming up in about 20 minutes from now.

0: take off the New shoe. Week and Soul, Jocelyn Brown, It's All Right, I Feel It. MF Robots, That's the Way. Sky, Let's Celebrate. And in the background, Why Just Be Friends from Joe. Wrapping up your More Music Hour for this week. We'll do it all again Monday morning from 4 a.m. For the next 2 hours, it's tunes and trivia, just the way you like it. So let me just find my page here. There we go. Right, so I've got some questions to do with the 1980s. Okay, we're going to keep it nice and light today, as it's a Friday, so I don't want to mash up your brain before you go doing it later on. Right, so here are your questions. Right, the first question is, which pocket-sized personal stereo went on sale in Japan on July 1st, 1979? Secondly, which arcade legend featured a hungry yellow chomper that gobbled up the competition in 1980? Thirdly, which epic film, Saga, took a thrilling leap forward with The Empire Strikes Back in 1980? And finally, these are easy enough right now. Finally, who was sworn in as President of the United States in January 1981, opening a new conservative era? So while you think about that, let me give you some weather. Today's weather, just a little bit cooler than yesterday by about 5 degrees or so. Up and down the country, still going to be quite warm, partly cloudy. Plenty of sunshine to look out for, around 6 hours worth. Overnight, it's going to be dropping down to around 13 Celsius overnight. That's your average. And it's going to be partly cloudy. No chances of rain. However, from what I can see from next week, it's going to be quite rainy. That's what it's telling me here. So don't shoot the messenger. Right, that's your questions. That's your weather. I'll be back right after your news at 5.
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6: Counting's well underway at the Clacton by-election, where a record 34 candidates are standing. Gerry Smith is one of them. The Independent says it shouldn't just be a race between Count Binface and Nigel Farage.
7: There's been a kind of sense that it's just a joke between Count Binface and Nigel Farage, and it's a circus, but the real circus is the fact that the main political parties are not standing here.
6: Three firefighters and a child are amongst those who've had to be taken to hospital after huge fires tore through homes in the West Midlands. Enormous flames have been seen coming from buildings and a golf course. Westminster Fire Service says it's

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Santana, Maria Maria, kicking off hour number two of your Friday edition of My Early Breakfast. It's Keithy keeping you company up until 7 a.m. and you are very, very welcome. Now, before the break, I gave you four questions to do with the 1980s, so let's get that sorted out so we can move on straight away. The first question and the answers are, which pocket-sized personal stereo went on sale in Japan on July 1st, 1979? That was, of course, your Sony Walkman. Secondly, which arcade legend featured a hungry yellow chomper that gobbled up the competition in 1980? That was Pac-Man. Thirdly, which epic film saga took a thrilling leap forward with The Empire

0: Strikes Back in 1980. That was Star Wars. And finally, for now, who was sworn in as President of the United States in January 1981, opening a new conservative era? That was Mr. Actorman, Ronald Reagan. So there you go. I'm going to say that you should at least got, actually, 4 out of 4. You should have got at least 4 out of 4 there. That's what I'm expecting. Go collate your scores while I whack you on some Jacksons and Michael Jackson too.
1: Keefe in the morning. My soul.

0: Michael Jackson and the Jacksons, Can You Feel It?
1: Yeah.
0: Teddy Riley and Tammy Lucas, Is It Good to You? Jared Lawson featuring Jay Swiss in the background, Let Your Heart. Taking us up to another break right here at My Soul. This is My Early Breakfast, and it's Keefe keeping you company up until 7 a.m. And you are very welcome. Now, I've got some more questions for you. Three this time. I'm just going to slow it down and give you three to think about. Okay, all to do with the 1980s. Here we go. Your first question is, which line of small, colourful, collectible figures launched in 1982 and grew into the one of the decade's biggest toy crazes? Okay, secondly, which album released in November 1982 is still the best-selling album of all time? And thirdly, and finally for now, who soared to the stars as the first American woman to travel to space in 1983? All the answers and more Friday feelings next.
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Players Association. I like it right here at My Soul. Top of the morning to you. It's Keithy keeping you company up until 7 a.m. and you are very, very welcome. Now, before the break, I gave you three questions to do with the 1980s. Let's get the answers to those. The first question and the answers are, which line of small, colourful, collectible figures launched in 1982 and grew into one of the decade's most biggest toy crazes? It was My Little Pony. You remember that now, don't you? Secondly, which album released in November 1982 is still the best-selling album of all time? That would be Thriller, obviously. And naturally, a Jackson had to do it. And thirdly, and finally for now, who soared to the stars as the first American woman to travel to space in 1983? Her name was, weirdly enough, Sally Ride. R-I-D-E, yes. Anyway, you can't make it up, can you? Right, so while you collate your answers, let's have some more music in the form of Stevie Wonder and Sir Duke. Nice. Music.

This is Airplay from the deep down dirty south. And I don't know why, but my radio seems to be locked on to Keefe all the time. Whether the key in or the key is out, it's always on Keefe.

0: Stevie Wonder, Sir Duke, Michael Gray, featuring Tanya Foster and Shake, and in the background, Chic, I Want Your Love, bringing us up to another break right here at My Soul. We're just going in and out today, no messing around. Questions to do with the 80s today, so listen up, here we go. Your first question is, who played the role of the material girl and danced their way into our hearts in 1985? Secondly, which British band harmonised their way to fame with the album Synchronicity in 1983? And thirdly and finally for now, who rocked the charts by declaring herself like a virgin in 1984. If a couple of those ain't easy enough, then I'm going to suggest you crawl back under the rock. Soon come.
1: Keefe. This is My Soul.
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My History Stylie, Beyonce, Crazy in Love, right here at My Soul. Top of the morning to you, it's Friday. Giving you that Friday feeling first and kicking off your weekend, it's Keefe, and you are welcome. Before the break, I gave you three questions to do with the 1980s, very quick ones, so let's get the answers to those. The first question and the answers are, who played the role of the Material Girl and danced her way into our hearts in 1985? That was, of course, Madonna. Secondly, which British band harmonised their way to fame with the album Synchronicity in 1983? That was The Police, The Fuzz. And thirdly, who rocked the charts by declaring herself like a virgin? Liar! Who said that? Anyway, like a virgin in 1984? That was Madonna. Anyway, yes, enough said about that. It's too early in the day for that malarkey. Right, here's a bit of Bob and Earl while you collate your answers and Harlem Shuffle. Morning. You-

Hey, this is Natasha Watts, and you are listening to Keith Jackson, although I think he's rubbish. No, listen.

0: Children of Zeus, featuring Anishka, Water and Vibes, and in the background, Jarné, Gru Thang, wrapping up hour number two of My Early Breakfast. One more hour to go before I pop my collar for the weekend. So I'm going to give you three questions to straddle over our news break with, all to do with the 80s, and I've moved on to movie trivia. So listen up, here we go. First question is, what was the Best Picture winner in 1982? Secondly, who played Axel Foley in the 1984 comedy Beverly Hills Cop? And thirdly, in The Breakfast Club, who was Molly Ringwald's character as the princess? What was her name? Okay, while you think about that, let me just bust you some weather quick time. Today we're looking at a very warm day, just a bit cooler than yesterday though, by about 5 degrees or so. Between 24 and 30 Celsius you're looking at for today. It's going to be partly cloudy, no chances of rain, even in the day or nighttime. Nighttime temperatures will drop down to around 13 Celsius, and hours-wise, sunshine-wise, around 6 hours, so not too bad all in all. It's cooling down, which is good news, and from what I can see here, it's telling me it's going to rain quite a bit next week. We'll see about that. Right, that's your weather. Those are your questions. I'm back after your news at 6.
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0: Tuesday nights from 11. Jasper, the Vinyl Junkie, on My Soul with ABC and P of Funk, Jazz, Soul and Boogie. Throw in some funky break beats and some rap to round it off. Jasper does not get hung up on just one groove. New and old, he doesn't care. It'll be on air. 100 volts of funk and stuff direct in your ear. Jasper, the Vinyl Junkie, on My Soul.
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1: As counting nears an end at the Clacton by-election, Nigel Farage has declared an early victory. Meanwhile, his top opponent, Count Binface, says he's making a fashion statement.
2: This is a Bin Marnie. It's from Sigma 9. It was made by Recyclons who have the finest materials in the entirety of the Sigma Quadrant, which we definitely didn't pilfer through conquest.
1: Nigel Farage will not be attending, claiming there was a credible threat against him. Elsewhere, the Prime Minister says he's speaking to emergency services after what's been described as apocalyptic wildfires in the West Midlands. Some people have been forced to flee their homes in Stourbridge after the fires tore through buildings. Two people have been severely injured after a train derailment in East Sussex. Three carriages derailed on their side near Lewes yesterday afternoon. British Transport Police have since declared a major incident. An actress, Lucy Davis, says she's in shock at the overwhelming support she's received since revealing her terminal cancer diagnosis. From Radio News Hub, I'm Frankie Hairsign.
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0: Teddy Pendergrass with Larry Grayson's favourite song, Close the Door. This is My Soul. A very good morning to you. Top of the morning to you. It's Keefe kicking off hour number three of my early breakfast. And you are very welcome. Before the break, I gave you three questions to do with the 80s and movies trivia. So here we go. Let's get the answers to those. And I'm going to break out one more batch in 20 minutes. And then it's all about the tune. So here we go. Right. First question and the answers are, what was the best picture winner in 1982? That was Gandhi. Secondly, who played Axel Foley in the 1984 comedy Beverly Hills Cop? That was Eddie Murphy, my twin. And, yeah, all right, calm down. And thirdly and finally for now, in The Breakfast Club, who is Molly Ringwald's character, the princess? Her name is in that is Claire Standish. Or should I say Claire Standoffish? Am I right, guys? All right, calm down. Anyway, while you collate your answers, I'm going to stop with the jokes now and get back on with the tune.
1: He's back.

0: Giving you that Friday feeling first, it's Keefe at My Soul. Top of the morning to you. Hope you are well. In the background, Gwen Dickey. Before that, Azimuth. Jazz Carnival. I actually read it as something else beforehand. And before that, The Whispers and The Beat Goes On. This is my early breakfast, and I've just got enough time to give you four questions, and we're moving it to TV trivia of the 80s. So listen up, here we go. Your first question is, what medical drama ran from 1982 to 1988? Secondly, who played Dr. Heathcliff Huxtable? Thirdly, who played Alex P. Keaton in Family Ties? And fourthly, which stylish crime drama showcased the detective duo Sonny Crockett and Ricardo Tubbs? I used to love that show, man, back in the days. Anyway, all your answers and more tunes for a Friday on the way.
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0: Sundays are well seasoned on My Soul. My Soul. From 4 a.m. Dave EJ. 7 a.m. Craig Williams. 10 a.m. Pete Andrew. 1 p.m. Greg Edwards. 3 p.m. Jazzy B. 5 p.m. DJ Bicker. 7 p.m. Mastermind. 9 p.m. Femi Fem. 11 p.m. D-Nice. And at 1 a.m. Natty B. Sunday are well tasty. That's Sunday at My Soul. 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

Mojo, Lady Brackets, Hear Me Tonight, Extended Styly, right here for a Friday morning. Top of the morning, it's Friday. Your weekend starts right about now, and it's Keithy giving you that Friday feeling first. Before the break, I gave you four questions, all to do with TV trivia. Let's just get the answers to those so we can just knock all the questions on the head until Monday. Right, so the questions and the answers are, what medical drama ran from 1982 to 1988? That was Sin Elsewhere. Secondly, who played Dr. Heathcliff Huxtable? That was Bill Cosby. Okay, yeah, because it says here in The Cosby Show. Well, that would have given it away. Thirdly, who played Alex P. Keaton in Family Ties? That was Michael J. Fox. And fourthly and finally for this week, which stylish crime drama showcased the detective duo Sonny Crockett and Ricardo Tubbs? That was, of course, Miami Vice. Man, they had a kicking theme tune as well. Anywho, right, so did you do good today? Go collate your answers while I whack you on some Sade. And she's looking for a smooth operator. Don't look any further, love. Here I am. Morning.

Powerful hits across the UK on MySoul.

0: Sade, Smooth Operator, Nate James, Set the Tone, and in the background, Taste of Honey, Boogie Oogie, Oogie Oogie Oogie. Right, time waits for no man. Look at the time.
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Silk's Old School Mix. Where You Are from Rashawn Patterson right here at My Soul. Not long to go before I pop my collar for the weekend. But let me give you a quick heads up on something. This Tuesday coming, on Ticket Tuesday, you can win tickets for Soul For You Weekender. That's for the Soul For You Weekender happening on the 4th to the 6th of September. And if you want to go to that, then listen out this Tuesday from 7 a.m. through to 7 p.m. to give yourself a chance of winning tickets to go to that event. That event, again, is the Soul For You Weekender. And if you'd like to go for that, then listen out Tuesday from 7 a.m. to 7 p.m. It's optional that you do actually listen before 7 a.m. Okay, so yeah, because I'm on then, so it would help. It'd be nice. Anyway, that's that. Before I talk myself into some sort of a fundament, let me just bust you another tune.

0: Roshan Patterson, Where You Are, The Bar K's, Open Your Heart, and in the background, Snoop Dogg and Chaka Khan, Boogies in My Soul, wrapping up this week's My Early Breakfast. I'll be back Monday morning, bright and breezy from 4 a.m.
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0: In the meantime, I'm going to be leaving you with George and Amanda with My Breakfast on the way next after our news at 7. Then it's Stretch Taylor with My Mornings from 10 at 1. It's John Jules with My Afternoons, incorporating the request hour at 2 p.m. Drive Time with Ronnie Harrell is back at 4 p.m. 7 o'clock tonight, the Musical Emporium is back with Brandon and Ricky. Then Drum and Bass Style, we go to Donovan Bad Boy Smith for that one. And at 11 o'clock tonight, DJ Fenn is back giving you the best in garage in the Love Bug Sessions. At 1 o'clock, giving you Seaside Vibes, is Paul Clark, taking us through to 4 a.m. And then we have the Dawn Patrol with Jasper the Vinyl Junkie, which leads us to My Breakfast at 6 a.m. That's your next 24 hours, rack stacked, ready and welcome. Whatever you do across the weekend, be good, be safe and keep up my soul. Your news at 7 is next. Have a good weekend.
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0: Tuesday nights from 7. It's the Simply Salacious Dance Party. Simply Salacious Dance Party with Peter Borg. 2 hours of pure house music, giving you that weekend feeling. That weekend feeling on a Tuesday night. Get ready to push the sofa to the wall, making way for your bad boy moves. Tuesday nights from 7, Peter Borg. Peter Borg, the Simply Salacious Dance Party. My Soul, My Soul, My Soul.
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1: Nigel Farage has retained his seat at the Clacton by-election.
2: And I therefore do hereby declare that Nigel Farage is duly elected as the Member of Parliament for the Clacton constituency at this election.
1: The Reform UK leader hasn't made a victory speech at the count, though, after claims of a credible threat made against him. In second place was Count Binface with over 9,000 votes. Homes have been burnt down on the UK's hottest day of the year in what's been described as apocalyptic wildfires in the West Midlands. A number of people were forced to flee following major fires in Stourbridge. Fire chiefs say it's one of the most significant incidents the region service has ever dealt with. A major incident's been declared following a train derailment near Lewes in East Sussex. British Transport Police say three carriages derailed onto their side, leaving a number of people trapped on board. Two people have been seriously injured. And star sprinter Amy Hunt is now halfway to achieving her target of four golds at a single European Championships after winning the women's 200-metre final in Birmingham. For On Radio News Hub, I'm Frankie Hessein.
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5: Good morning, friends. Happy Friday. The weekend is finally here. Nearly 2 minutes after seven. Odyssey's native New Yorker kicks off the breakfast show on a sunny Friday morning.
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Odyssey, kicking off the show on a sunny Friday morning. How are you feeling today? Have you got heavy eyelids? You didn't get much sleep last night, did you? It was very, very warm last night. Very warm last night. Oh, other half doesn't like the fan on in the bedroom. So there's me in the lounge on the sofa with the fan on. She comes in middle of the night. What are you doing down here? Well, it's too hot in the bedroom. Well, I'll put the fan on for you now. Oh, great. Now you tell me. After suffering for a few hours on the sofa in the lounge, it was too hot. Too hot last night. Heavy eyelids this morning. To try and put matchsticks to keep my eyes open. Today's weather, 33, sunny, light winds throughout the day. Pollen count high. Birmingham across the Midlands, 29 is your high. Sunny spells, a gentle breeze, maybe a chance of rain, just a small chance of rain in the afternoon. Pollen count is going to be medium, so a little bit cooler than yesterday, but still nice and warm. Going to be good over the weekend as well. A bit cooler Saturday and Sunday, 26 in London and most parts of the UK as well. Doug Lazy now, Let It Roll. Morning.

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1: Doug Lazy, Let It Roll, sampling Big Daddy Kane. 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Hip House, a combination of hip-hop and house music. One of the biggest tracks in the hip house genre. Doug Lazy's Let It Roll on The Breakfast Show. My breakfast, Monday to Friday, 7 till 10 a.m. How you doing? Thanks for joining me today, keeping me company. Appreciate it.

into Boysdale in Canary Wharf later this evening with My Soul DJs on rotation as well. Tony Lee now, and Reach Up on my breakfast on a Friday morning. How you doing? You all right? Hey.

on a sunny Friday morning. Morning to Gary, who got in touch nice and early this morning on Facebook. He's enjoying the tunes. It's his birthday today. He's the Big 6-0. Happy Big 6-0, Gary. Remember, 60 is the new 50. Have a wonderful day. Have a great weekend celebrating your birthday in whichever way you celebrate it. Morning, Stephen. How are you? Nice to hear from you this morning. Morning to Raymond, Alan. Also morning to Michelle. All getting in touch this morning on Facebook and tuning in to My Breakfast on My Soul. Morning, Dawn. Happy Friday to you. Yeah, it's going to be another hot one today, Dawn. Enjoy that sunshine. Enjoy the heat. Careful with it, though. Stay hydrated. Hopefully, this evening, tonight is going to be a bit cooler. Let me have a look. About 19 tonight in London. Yeah, a little bit cooler across other parts of the country. So we might be able to get some sleep Friday night into Saturday morning. Last night was way, way, way too warm. Way too stuffy as well. Right, Blaze and Barbara Tucker together. House classic on Friday on My Breakfast, Most Precious Love.

0: Barbara Tucker, Blaze, Most Precious Love on My Breakfast, My Soul. It's nearly 17 minutes after 7. Whatever you're doing, thank you for switching us on. Keeping you company until 10 a.m. this morning here on The Breakfast Show. Roberta Flack and Donny Hathaway on the way. New single from Lucas Seto. It's called Ghetto Kind of Love. Lucas Seto getting his Maxwell on. It's a good single. I'll play that for you very soon as well here on The Breakfast Show. On the roads this morning, this is going to be a very, very quick traffic update. Not much to report on. M11 delays southbound at Junction 4 for the North Circular. Travel time there, about 10 minutes. And the M4 elevated section eastbound, slow there from 3 Hayes to 2 Brentford. Travel time is about 10 minutes. That is it. I told you it was going to be a quick one.
1: This is My Soul.
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my breakfast on my soul. Nearly 7:25, how are you? Hope you're well. Thanks for joining me, keeping me company until 10 a.m. this morning. Morning to Duncan, who's on email this morning. Heading to Peterhead. Cloudy and rainy, great music all week on my travels. Have a great Friday. You too, Duncan, thanks for getting in touch. Peterhead, isn't that on the... Let me think. Isn't that on the northeast coast of Scotland? It might be, or maybe I'm wrong. Drive carefully, Duncan. Have a great Friday. Have a great weekend as well. Lenny Fontana now. Raise your hands on My Breakfast with me, George Cape. Happy Friday, everyone.

Lenny Fontana, D-Train, raise your hands on My Breakfast on My Soul. How you doing? I remember a few months ago, maybe 6 to 9 months ago, having a little conversation with Lenny Fontana here in London, talking about house music and disco music. He knows his music. Nice guy as well. Bit of a legend when it comes to house music. Nice to hear this again. Raise your hands. Lenny Fontana on My Breakfast on My Soul. Snoop Dogg on the way, featuring Pharrell and Charlie Wilson. And Beautiful. But before we get to that wonderful song, Lucas Seto's got a brand new single. It's called Ghetto Kind of Love, and it's definitely Lucas getting his Maxwell on. I love this. Great vocals.

0: Snoop Dogg, Pharrell, bit of Charlie Wilson and Beautiful. I do like the Charlie Wilson vocal version of this song. My Breakfast, My Soul. Before this, Lucas Seto, Ghetto Kind of Love. You right, Amanda?
1: Good morning.
0: Everything all right?
1: Well, like you, couldn't sleep last night. Last night was the worst ever.
0: Too hot.
1: It was unbelievable. I mean, we did everything. Mobile, air conditioning unit, fan on two, naked, windows, anything and everything. But still, I couldn't get to sleep till three. Then the alarm went off at five. So I've just had three coffees, George.
0: Wow, three?
1: Yeah.
0: Three? You're going to be wired. Yeah. Wow. Yeah, it was very hot last night. I went to the lounge and slept on the sofa with a fan on because the other half doesn't like the fan
1: on. No, I know. Well, I was very close to sleeping on the sofa last night.
0: And then she moaned at me, what are you doing here? Well, you don't like the fan being on. Well, I'll put the fan on for you now. Oh, great. Thanks a lot. After me spending a few hours on the sofa. That's why I've got a stiff back this morning.
1: I've got a really stiff back and shoulders and everything. Oh, my God. Listen to us.
0: And she's still got her pyjamas on.
1: I haven't got my... I'm wearing pink shorts and a linen shirt.
0: Oh, okay.
1: They do look like pyjamas.
0: They look like pyjamas. I know they do. On the roads this morning, let's have a very quick look to see what's going on. To be honest with you, there is not much to report on. M11 is slow southbound before Junction 4 for the North Circular. Travel time there, 10 minutes. Hang on, let me just do a refresh, just in case there is something that comes up. M4 elevated section eastbound, very busy from 3 Hayes to 2 Brentford again. Travel time is about 10 minutes. That is it. Drive carefully. And on the way after the break, music from the Emotions and some Tina Marie coming up as well.
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0: Great classic, great anthem, the emotions and best of my love on my breakfast on my soul on a sunny Friday morning, 7:41. Morning, Sharon, nice to hear from you. Happy sunny Friday. She sent me a quote to share with everyone. It's not the load that breaks you, it's the way you carry it. You have a great weekend. Glad you enjoyed Roberta Flack and Donny Hathaway. So you went to see the eclipse the other night?
1: I did. Well, so ironically, you know, usually I spend a lot of time in Spain.
0: Yeah.
1: We weren't there, we were in the UK.
0: Right.
1: So we heard that we live near Parliament Hill, very high point in London.
0: Yeah.
1: Went up there. It was amazing, George. It was like walking up like through Woodstock, you know, this barren kind of hill okay. that was burnt and scorched and just hundreds and if not thousands of people to the top. But without those glasses, where did you get your glasses from? Amazon?
0: I got them about 3-4 weeks ago for my little girl, Alexis.
1: Yeah. Okay.
0: Because
1: yeah.
0: You can't get them anywhere.
1: No,
0: or you couldn't
1: I know,
0: get them anywhere.
1: Well, without those glasses, it wasn't even worth going because it was just a normal sun.
0: can't you look through, is it a colander?
1: Yeah, so lots of people were doing that amongst the thousands there, which right. was an experience in itself, just being amongst all these people, all sat on the grass facing the sun.
0: With a sieve on their face.
1: Well, you hold the sieve up towards the sun and the reflection, you hold a piece of paper on your chest and the reflection comes through the tiny holes in the colander
0: right.
1: and you can see the moon. It's a palaver.
0: Really?
1: It's a palaver.
0: There's no point in doing it.
1: No, exactly.
0: That's hard work.
1: And it was so hard to not look at the sun as well, because, you know, they were saying, if you look for more than 2 or 3 seconds, you're blinded forever.
0: Well, but like looking at it normally?
1: Yeah, normally, because actually it was brighter than normal.
0: It was very bright. But the reason it didn't go very dark is because it wasn't a total 96%. Eclipse.
1: 96%.
0: Yeah,
1: even
0: that's all
1: then,
0: right.
1: But I was expecting a tiny bit more. I mean, it got a little bit shadowy, yeah. but yeah, I just wish I'd have been in Spain because Ibiza and Mallorca got it 100%. It
0: yeah.
1: was incredible there.
0: Wow, cool.
1: Yeah.
0: I mean, it was nice to see it because
1: yeah.
0: the next one's in 2081.
1: Yeah.
0: So we'll be
1: long gone.
0: Yeah, we're not going to be here to see that one. So if you did see the eclipse, well done.
1: Yeah.
0: You know,
1: yeah.
0: if you did get glasses, well done.
1: It was quite phenomenal to
0: Yeah, it is. Yeah, absolutely. Yeah. Even if you're not really interested in astronomy or astrology.
1: New moon in Leo, apparently.
0: Oh, is it? Okay. You've got to see it. You've got
1: to
0: see it because once in a lifetime
1: absolutely.
0: And stuff like that.
1: Yeah.
0: Oh, okay. I'm glad you saw it.
1: Yeah.
0: I saw it too. There must have been about 5,000 people in a common near my home.
1: Yeah.
0: It was like
1: that
0: you couldn't.
1: That was the special element, I thought, was just the people coming together, even if you didn't see anything.
0: Yeah, exactly. You couldn't see grass for people.
1: No.
0: There were people playing the tambourine.
1: Yeah.
0: All right.
1: This is what I mean about Woodstock. It was like everybody went back to this hippie era kind of vibe.
0: You took the words out of my mouth. It was very, very hippie.

0: From Tina Marie, it must be magic on my breakfast on my soul. It's nearly 7:48. Yesterday I was talking about chocolate bars that used to be bigger,
1: Curly Whirlies,
0: and they're now smaller. Curly Whirlies were about a foot long and now they're 7 inches long.
1: I remember when they were 11p.
0: 11p for a curly whirly.
1: Yeah, because I remember that was all I had in my pocket on the way to school. I could just about afford an 11p curly whirly, which was about a foot long.
0: Yeah, they were about a foot long, and now they're 7 inches. Mars bars in the 90s were 56% bigger than Mars bars now.
1: Right.
0: Wagon wheels are about 3 inches in diameter now.
1: Do they still exist?
0: Yes, I love them. They used to be 5 inches in diameter. Shrinkflation. That's a thing. Can you remember anything else that used to be bigger when we were younger?
1: I know that you said that you don't drink fizzy drinks.
0: No.
1: I think slush puppies. Remember slush puppies?
0: I do.
1: They used to be gigantic.
0: Yeah, gigantic pyramids of ice.
1: Ice creams as well are much smaller now.
0: Yeah, that's true.
1: The 99p now costs... Sorry, the 99 ice cream now costs about £3.
0: Like Mr. Whippy with a flake in it.
1: Yeah.
0: They used to be enormous.
1: They were huge.
0: And now they're tiny.
1: I mean, it's the world we live in now, George.
0: I know. We had it good when we were kids. Morning, Sarah. How are you? Nice of you to get in touch this morning. Some nice photographs. Is that your sunrise in La Manga in Spain? Looks very nice. Have a wonderful weekend, Sarah. Thanks for joining me and Amanda here on My Breakfast on My Soul. Got to say hi to Josh as well, who's getting in touch on Facebook, enjoying the tunes. Thank you, Josh. You have a great Friday, great weekend. Let's take a break and play next here on My Breakfast, Earth, Wind & Fire, and some Albie Shaw as well.
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0: The Elements, Earth, Wind & Fire, In the Stone, on My Breakfast, My Soul. It's coming up to 7.56. So, do you remember last Friday you were talking about Odyssey, the movie?
1: Yes.
0: About Odysseus.
1: Yes.
0: 3 hours long.
1: Yep.
0: You said if you're into mythology, it's worth seeing.
1: It is.
0: Okay. Talking of epic historic films.
1: Yep.
0: I watched Gladiator 2.
1: Oh, I've seen it.
0: On Netflix.
1: I've seen it.
0: Gladiator 2.
1: What do you think?
0: What do I think of Gladiator 2? I want to save it for the next hour, to be honest with you.
1: I think I know what you're going
0: to
1: say.
0: I got so much to say about Gladiator 2. Some people would say the less said, the better. Oh, no. I'm going in hard.
1: Oh,

0: Ladies loved him back then, Albie Shaw, Night and Day. Pretty boy from the late 80s into the 90s as well. Still to come after the news, Aretha Franklin, Chaka Khan, PJ Morton's new single, and a lot more here on My Breakfast, My Soul on a Friday morning. Today's weather in London, highs of 33, sunny throughout the day, light winds, pollen count high, Manchester, 26 is your high, cloudy with some sunshine sporadically throughout the day with a gentle breeze, and the pollen count is going to be low. 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
2: Nigel Farage has retained his Clacton seat for Reform UK after not attending the count following claims of a credible threat made against him. Count Binface came in second place. He's hit out at the Reform leader for not being there.
3: I have been able to sort of put the seal on it by coming to get the verdict of the good people of Clacton. I think that's the nice way to do it. I promised to be a local champion for Clacton, and I thought to hear the verdict was the least I could do.
2: The Prime Minister says he's speaking to emergency services after what's been described as apocalyptic wildfires in the West Midlands. Some people have been forced to flee their homes in Stourbridge after the fires tore through buildings. Chief Fire Officers say it's caused extensive devastation. Two people have been severely injured after a train derailment in East Sussex. Three carriages derailed on their side near Lewes yesterday afternoon. British Transport Police have since declared a major incident. And actress Lucy Davis says she's in shock at the overwhelming support she's received since revealing her terminal cancer diagnosis. For On Radio News Sub, I'm Frankie Hersine.
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1: 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This is My Soul.
0: Morning, friends. Happy Friday. Thanks for tuning in to My Breakfast on My Soul. PJ Morton on the way. Chaka Khan on the way. Aretha Franklin's Who's Zooming Who kicks off this hour. Thanks for tuning in today.
7: Good morning.
1: Get up.
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1: My Breakfast with George K. 7 till 10 a.m.

0: Franklin, who's zooming who on My Breakfast on My Soul. Exactly 5 minutes after eight. Thanks for tuning in to My Breakfast on My Soul. Mark got in touch on Facebook. I'm going to try and decipher Mark's message. It's a little bit... I don't know whether AI put this message together. Morning, George and Amanda. I want to say thank you to my lovely parents for the birthday gift. Off to see... I think that's a Luther Vandross tribute tomorrow. I want to say... to Gemma, love you from Mark. I managed to...
1: well done.
0: Who did that message, Mark? That weren't you. That was AI, wasn't it? Have a great Friday, Mark. Have a wonderful weekend as well. Enjoy the Luther tribute too. So I saw Gladiator 2
1: yes.
0: on Netflix, all right? So if I was to say to you, I watched it over three evenings.
1: What, because you lost interest each time?
0: Yeah, it was just... it was the most pointless, pathetic...
1: Waste of
0: money. Time, waste
1: hype.
0: Of
1: hype.
0: Yeah, waste of Netflix.
1: Yeah,
0: streaming it.
1: Yeah.
0: It was. There was no storyline to it.
1: I'm glad you said that.
0: It
1: because
0: was
1: I've
0: awful.
1: Seen it, and yet yeah. I can't remember it.
0: Yeah,
1: I know. I've seen it.
0: It was a shocker.
1: No,
0: absolute shocker.
1: How do you follow something as epic as the original Gladiator?
0: You don't.
1: And Russell Crowe.
0: You don't.
1: So the lead actor. Paul Mescal, apparently he's an Irish actor. Have you ever... I mean, he's got very blue eyes, I know that much.
0: No idea who he is.
1: Well, he's Lucius Verus Aurelius.
0: Yeah, that's right,
1: Son of Russell Crowe.
0: Yeah, son of Maximus.
1: Maximus
0: Verus. Son, who in the first film rides off on a horse to safety.
1: Yep.
0: And his mother stays back.
1: Yes.
0: And his mother is in the second Gladiator movie.
1: Yep.
0: But it was like... I do you know when you're watching something and you're like,
1: where's this going?
0: Yeah, why am I sitting here watching this? This is 2 hours and 20 minutes or so. I'm never going to get back. It's the worst thing possible.
1: So what did you do, like sort of 40 minutes so each evening?
0: I just like was watching it and thought, I've had enough of this.
1: Did you feel that you needed to get to the end though?
0: Yeah, I was hoping it was going to get better.
1: Yes,
0: that's what I was hoping for.
1: Did you feel maybe more interested when you saw Denzel Washington?
0: No.
1: No?
0: Not even Denzel sparked it for me.
1: Do you know what? He came across as... I was looking forward to seeing him, but it almost felt like he was only doing it because he needed the money.
0: It seemed a bit like that. And it was a Ridley Scott film.
1: No way.
0: It must have been a fake Ridley Scott.
1: No.
0: No, it can't be.
1: Apparently not.
0: No, it must have been...
1: I'm just reading the Wikipedia. I mean, so much went into all of that. But the cast, I don't recognise at all.
0: Nope. I recognised the guy that played...
1: Paul Pascal?
0: Yeah, Paul Pascal.
1: No, hold on. Pedro Pascal.
0: Pedro Pascal. Recognised him, but I've seen him in quite a few other bits and pieces, and he's really good. He's a good actor, but he wasn't believable playing a Roman general.
1: No.
0: It was, please, everyone, please take this advice.
1: Yeah.
0: Stay away from Gladiator 2.
1: It must have cost a fortune to make. But
0: millions.
1: It's. I just think be very careful when you try and follow

0: an epic original.
1: Absolutely. Yeah,
0: it never works, does it?
1: Leave them alone sometimes. Don't bother with a sequel.
0: What about the soundtrack? Because the soundtrack to the original Gladiator was incredible as well.
1: Okay, I'm going to be honest with you. I didn't notice there was a soundtrack.
0: Oh, really?
1: I watched it over 3 days, hoping and praying that it would get better. And at the end, I was like, So what happened then? I don't get it. I understand that the main character, the gladiator, was Maximus's son.
0: Yep.
1: Who apparently hated his mother and then ended up being, I love you, Mum, I love you.
0: Yeah, what gets me is how all of those kind of Roman families were kind of all related.
1: Yeah.
0: As, you know, brothers and sisters having babies and whatever else.
1: They were all very related.
0: Yeah.
1: Nero says, don't hold back, George. Tell us how you really feel. You're so funny. No, seriously, Nero, stay away from Gladiator 2. In fact, if that really was Ridley Scott, if it really, really was Ridley Scott, he needs to go to the Tower.
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0: Mike on My Breakfast, My Soul. PJ Morton, could have been me. It's at 12 minutes after 8. Thanks for joining us, keeping us company until 10. So we're just reminiscing about Gladiator 1.
1: Yeah.
0: The first Gladiator movie, and we remember it.
1: Everything.
0: We remember the characters.
1: Even the Gladiator sandals.
0: Yes, the sandals, everything. We remember everything about Gladiator 1. I finished watching it yesterday evening, and I can't remember how it ended.
1: No.
0: I honestly can't remember how it ended. I just remember looking at the TV thinking,
1: is that it?
0: Yeah. Is it over now? Oh, wow. It's took me 3 days to watch it and I still haven't got a clue what the movie was about. You said that you read the synopsis about the film and it said they're going to conquer India.
1: Yeah. That, that was the main plot.
0: No.
1: Did they?
0: Wasn't the main plot. There was one scene where there's two brothers who are emperors, joint emperors, and they're like bloodthirsty idiots.
1: Yeah.
0: That's the only way you can describe them. Bloodthirsty idiots, right? One of the brothers says to the gladiator, we want to conquer India. No, said it to the general. We want to conquer India. But they never, ever went to India. So that wasn't even the plot.
1: I don't know what the plot is.
0: There isn't one.
1: I've spent 10 minutes reading the whole Wikipedia and I still don't understand the story.
0: There was no plot. There was no plot to the movie.
1: Oh, Ridley.
0: Ridley, what's going on, Ridley? Ridley, you're losing it, brother. You're losing it. What's going on? That weren't the real Ridley Scott.
1: No,
0: it couldn't have been. Couldn't have been. Must have been his twin brother or something. Here's Shaka Khan. Ain't nobody. Morning.

0: It's Chaka Khan, Ain't Nobody, My Breakfast on My Soul. Amanda, did you just say that Ridley Scott and Denzel Washington were nominated for an Academy Award?
1: Apparently so.
0: No.
1: And Christopher Nolan, who obviously made The Odyssey, said that it was his favourite film ever, Gladiator 2.
0: Wow. Interesting. Morning to Davey, who's on the train from Newcastle, heading to London. Safe journey, Davey. Have a great Friday morning. So... there's a reason I didn't like it.
1: Yeah.
0: It was bad.
1: It was bad. Right?
0: And I'm not on my own thinking that, because you came across an interesting piece of information there.
1: I did. So apparently, lots of the big kind of powerhouse production companies refused to release it, didn't want anything to do with it. So only one, which was Paramount Pictures, only one big powerhouse were given the right to distribute it, produce
0: worldwide.
1: It, put it out there. Nobody else wanted to touch
0: they
1: it.
0: They must have lost millions.
1: Yeah.
0: They must have done.
1: Well, so the general consensus, the reviews afterwards were, it was neither good nor bad, it was meh.
0: No,
1: it's
0: bad.
1: But still Ridley Scott, because it's Ridley Scott, was up for an Academy Award. And Denzel Washington, now from my memory, he wasn't in it that much. Am I right?
0: No, he's in it quite a bit.
1: Oh, is he?
0: He's in it quite, thank heavens, because that's a little bit like, okay, Denzel's a great actor. You know, he played his part, you know, fairly well.
1: Yep.
0: But on a whole, let's please everyone, avoid Gladiator 2 like the plague.
1: But they're really putting, because it was on normal TV, wasn't it?
0: I've no idea.
1: It was the other night as well. Because of The Odyssey, they're now showing that they were... Gladiator 1 was on the other day, and two, they're trying to push the whole theme out there so that we get into that, into that that vibe.
0: I mean, I hated it so much, I'm thinking of suing Ridley Scott.
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0: Gallen and Gonda, Come Around and Love Me, still sounding so, so good. Loving that retro feel to this song. Morning, Gillian. Happy Friday. Happy weekend to you. Yeah, didn't get a lot of sleep last night, Gillian. Too warm. Gillian says, Gladiators 2 sounds pants. It is.
1: It is. Really is.
0: Not just pants, but dirty pants. Horrible. Oh, terrible, terrible film. And I'm in good company. I'm not the only person that thought it was absolute rubbish.
1: So Russell Crowe himself
0: criticised
1: the creators of the Gladiator sequel for not understanding what made the first one special, and he even said that he was having various lunches in restaurants in Europe, and lots of people would come up to him to complain about the sequel, to which he would say, it wasn't me, I didn't do it.
0: You've got to feel sorry for him.
1: Yeah.
0: So he's there having his lunch, right, in the south of France or wherever, you know, Lake Como, wherever these rich people luncheon, and people are coming up to him, Gladiator 2, it's bloody rubbish.
1: Yeah, and he agreed. He said, it was not me, I did not do it.
0: Stay away from Gladiator 2, all right? It cost $51 million to make.
1: And it only made $87 million.
0: You see, that's even though that's not a loss, that's a shocker.
1: Not much.
0: No, because the studios would be like, we didn't make any money.
1: I think the film Wicked made more money, apparently.
0: Oh, they were blaming it on Wicked as well, because they got released at the same time. No. People didn't like it because it was a very, very poorly made film.
1: I think this is a funny email we've just had from Simone saying that the fact that it's taken you, George, this long to get around to watch it says it all. Because it's obviously been out for a while.
0: I honestly didn't know that. And then I saw on Netflix, streaming now, Gladiator 2. And I was like, oh, I'd like to watch that. Took me 3 days to watch it. And I'll never get that time back, all right? Wasted 2.5 hours of my life across 3 days just sitting there watching a bad film. A shocker of a movie. Stay away from Gladiator 2. Oh, terrible, terrible, terrible film.

0: 10 a.m. So question for you, Amanda, from Gillian. Have you seen The Devil Wears Prada 2? If so, what did you think? You have 25 seconds.
1: Right, I think, no, I loved it. I loved the fashion, but I think it played too much on the original. I think that she was no different, still being equally as nasty. Anne Hathaway, not great. I'd give it a 5 out of 10.
0: Anne Hathaway.
1: But the fashion was great.
0: Okay, fair enough. I thought it was predictable. Yeah.

0: 3 minutes of greatness from the 80s. Secret Rendezvous, Rene and Angela, On My Breakfast, On My Soul. So Gillian says, maybe sequels are just a bad plan. You can never do as well as the first one. Can you think of any apart from the James Bond movies? Oh, you see, the James Bond movies, they're not sequels.
1: No.
0: Well, or are they? No, they're not, are they?
1: No, because they're brand new stories each time.
0: Yeah, a new story each time.
1: New characters and...
0: Maybe apart from... two of the Daniel Craig ones where he kind of goes missing.
1: That's right.
0: And then he comes back.
1: Yeah.
0: And he's not Bond
1: that's
0: anymore.
1: When
0: but
1: Judy Dench
0: that's
1: plays
0: it.
1: Q.
0: Q.
1: Yeah.
0: Yeah? Or
1: Q?
0: M.
1: M. Sorry, M.
0: One of the two anyway. So, yeah, they're not really sequels.
1: No.
0: They're just different films every time. So here's a question for everyone. Movies you fell asleep while watching.
1: Yep.
0: All right? I'll go first. I've forgotten now. Lord of the Rings. Lord of the Rings.
1: Yep.
0: Oh, my God.
1: That's a common one.
0: Oh, my God. Why was that ever made?
1: I know. Independence Day for me.
0: A bit boring,
1: I
0: but
1: like
0: didn't
1: Smith.
0: Fall asleep. Moana 2, I fell asleep during that.
1: I don't even know what that is.
0: It's an animated film. I went with the other,
1: yeah,
0: the other half.
1: Yeah, apparently animated films. So a lot of parents fall asleep when they take their kids to the cinema.
0: God.
1: Finding Dory was the big one.
0: No.
1: So a lot of parents fell asleep during that one. Ants.
0: No. Finding Dory.
1: Yeah, do you know?
0: What, Dory the Explorer,
1: no,
0: you mean?
1: No, Dory, it was about fish. Do you not remember? Ellen DeGeneres.
0: Finding Nemo, you mean?
1: Dory was the sequel to Finding Nemo.
0: Okay. I'm lost now.
1: She's the one that kept getting lost.
0: No idea.
1: Yeah.
0: No idea.
1: Anyway, it's...
0: But I desperately want to go back to Lord of the Rings.
1: Yeah, never
0: right?
1: seen it.
0: The first one.
1: Never
0: right?
1: seen it.
0: I went with a friend of mine to watch it, right? And... think back to the first one. There's a scene where, is it Frodo, whatever his name is, they get on a boat. They get on this boat. And I'm thinking, yes, it's the end of the film. No, there's another 3 hours after that. It was just, it was awful.
1: It's Peter Jackson, isn't it?
0: Oh,
1: no,
0: best nap I've ever had in the cinema. It's Derek Dimitri, 1997. Get it on tonight. Morning.

0: 1997. Get it on tonight. Derek Dimitri's version of this great song. It's nearly 8:38. Morning, Kimberly. Glad you enjoyed Fly on Dexter. She wants me to play it again. Oh, if only I had the time, Kimberly. Have a great day. Morning to Anne-Marie, who says, Gladiator in my top five films. I was massively disappointed with number two. I even paid to watch it in the cinema. Don't get me started on the price of the popcorn either. Mm. Yeah, it's cinema. Going to the cinema is expensive. Have you seen Lone Survivor and A Million Miles Away? In my opinion, great films, and they may offer some comfort to you for those lost evenings watching Gladiator 2. Thank you, Anne-Marie. So movies that you fell asleep to. What was it called again?
1: Lord of the Rings.
0: That's it, Lord of the Rings. You see, it was that bad, I can't remember the name of it. Lord of the Rings.
1: Too long.
0: Oh,
1: too long,
0: it's like 6 hours long or something
1: ridiculous.
0: When
1: you're in a warm cinema on a comfortable chair and it's dark and it's cosy,
0: yeah.
1: Popcorn runs out and then you just nod off.
0: Yeah, you just nod off. Your drink runs out, your popcorn runs out. You can't be bothered to get up and get more drink and more popcorn. Terrible. Fell asleep to Moana 2 as well. I remember my little girl elbowing me. Oh. Daddy, daddy, wake up. What? Is it over? No, we're only 10 minutes in. What? 10 minutes? I fell asleep after 10 minutes. Movies you fell asleep to?
1: So I said Independence Day, which is meant to be like this Hollywood blockbuster, action-packed extravaganza, but I just fell fast asleep. When you lose interest, because apparently there's the 20-minute rule.
0: Right, I didn't know this. This is true, everyone.
1: So film critics say that there's a 20-minute rule. If the film doesn't capture your attention within the first 20 minutes, you have permission to stop watching.
0: Oh, permission.
1: Permission.
0: What makes a film critic a film critic?
1: Being a film geek and just,
0: really?
1: Living, breathing a film 24/7.
0: But why would we take their advice? I mean, I've been going on about Gladiator 2 being the worst thing ever made in the history of movies, right? You don't have to take my word for it. You can watch it yourself. That's my opinion. Mm. So why should we listen to film critics? What gives them the right to criticise a film and then we have to follow what they say?
1: They probably used to work for some kind of local newspaper as the film critic, and then they gained some kind of, what was the really famous guy who used to sit on a leather chair?
0: Barry Norman. Now I liked Barry Norman. Yeah. He was a dude. All right, we've got to take a break. We're running out of time, but more music on the way here on My Breakfast on My Soul.
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13: Am I wrong to assume if she can't dance, then she can't ooh?

0: Facebook this morning. She fell asleep watching the MJ movie, Michael.
1: Yes.
0: Wow. Morning to Cassius, who fell asleep watching Pulp Fiction. Really?
1: No.
0: Yeah, no way, Cassius. No way. Nah, you're wrong there, mate. That was a great film.
1: Oh, my God. I've watched it about 50 times since.
0: Absolutely. Sharon says, Alvin and the Chipmunks and the Smurfs, worse than Moana.
1: Yes, agreed.
0: Haven't seen those. Smurfs? Little blue people, just in case you don't know what they are. Here's the Jacksons. Show you the way to go. Morning, friends. Happy Friday.

0: classic, the Jacksons. Yeah. Show you the way to go. It's nearly 10 to 9 on a Friday morning. Paul on email says, the second and third Lord of the Rings films are way better than the first one, so why not try them? My answer to that...
1: No, no, no!
0: Don't be silly, Paul. Hated the first one. Why do you think I'm going to go back to number two and number three?
2: I mean, that's literally a week's worth of viewing, isn't it?
0: Oh, it'll be horrible. It'll be awful. Charles on email says, Devil Wears Prada is best to see at the Dominion Theatre with Vanessa Williams. Yeah, that's the musical, mate. That's the musical, not the film.
2: I'm not into stage shows.
0: No, I don't like stage shows either. No, thank you, Charles. Yeah. Have a great Friday, though. Films that set me to sleep. Forrest Gump.
2: No. No, I need to have my own jingle where I say, no, no, no.
0: Why?
2: Because it's brilliant.
0: Forrest Gump?
2: Yes.
0: Forrest Gump?
2: Yes.
0: Run, Forrest, run.
2: Yes, it's one of the great, it's up there with Shawshank Redemption.
0: Whoa, whoa, whoa, whoa, whoa, whoa, whoa. Forrest Gump?
2: Yes.
0: No, you're thinking of something else.
2: No, I'm not.
0: Forrest Gump?
2: Forrest Gump?
0: Run, Forrest, run.
2: Yes. Me and Jenny, we like peas and carrots.
0: Ends up in a football team in America because he can run.
2: It's one of the greatest films ever made.
0: Okay, she's going to have a lie down. I'm going to go to a break. Luther's Law is next. Really?
2: Yes!
0: Wow.
3: This is My Soul. Welcome back to Costa Coffee's Iced Coffee Forecast. 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

0: Every day around 10 to 9. Luther's Law, a song from Luther or a song featuring Luther. Oh, one of his best. I love this. You Stop Loving Me on a Friday morning on My Breakfast. So we're going to continue talking about movies and Forrest Gump.
1: I can't believe this.
0: Can't believe what?
1: That you didn't enjoy Forrest Gump.
0: No, absolutely awful film. Shocking film. Should never have been made.
1: Nobody agrees with you. I think everybody agrees with me.
0: I don't care.
1: Let's
0: right.
1: Discuss.
0: We'll I'm
1: discuss.
0: Right and everyone else is wrong. I'm right, everyone else is wrong. Forrest Gump? What a load of nonsense is that? It's Harvey Mason. Timmy, take my love.

0: Fabulous piece of music. Harvey Mason closing out the second hour of My Breakfast on My Soul on a sunny Friday morning. Beverly's on email this morning. Morning, George. One of the Harry Potter films was the most boring film I ever saw. It was either 3 or 4. I snored very loudly, got nudged. Thank you, Bev, for getting in touch this morning. In the next hour, some Tony, Joyce Sims, Starpoint, Tavares, and a lot more coming up here on The Breakfast Show. Today's weather here in London, we've got highs of 33, sunny light winds, pollen count high. In Bristol, 27 is your high, sunny spells, a moderate breeze, pollen count is going to be medium. Thanks for tuning in this morning. We are going to continue talking about movies and specifically Forrest Gump, and I'm going to prove why one of the quotes that everyone quotes from Forrest Gump is a load of nonsense. I'm going to prove that a quote from the movie Forrest Gump is a load of nonsense. News is on the way next.
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2: Nigel Farage has retained his seat at the Clacton by-election but didn't attend the count after claims of a credible threat made against him. Count Benface got second place with 25% of the vote.
3: 8 weeks ago, I got 95 votes. So against Nigel Farage, compared to Andy Burnham, I am 1,000 times more popular. Does that have anything to do with why he isn't here tonight?
2: The Prime Minister says he's speaking to emergency services after what's been described as apocalyptic wildfires in the West Midlands. Some people have been forced to flee their homes in Stourbridge after fires tore through buildings. Fires have also been reported in Stratford-upon-Avon, Stoke-on-Trent and Pershore. A woman who killed her 3-month-old daughter using a hairdryer is due to be sentenced today. 28-year-old Courtney Gatshaw from Aberdeen was convicted of the culpable homicide of Dahlia Rose in September 2023. And star sprinter Amy Hunt is now halfway to achieving her target of 4 golds at a single European Championships after winning the women's 200 metres final in Birmingham. From Radio News Hub, I'm Frankie Hairsign.
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0: Morning, thanks for tuning into My Breakfast on a sunny Friday. It's going to be 9:02. Tavares, Starpoint, Joyce Sims, all on the way. Tony, it never rains in Southern California. 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

0: Rains in Southern California. Tony, kick it off this hour. My breakfast, my soul. So I got a message from somebody that said I shouldn't be on the radio because of my opinion about Forrest Gump.
1: What?
0: There's always one, isn't there? There's always one.
1: I kind of agree a little bit.
0: Really?
1: Because he's one of the greatest films of all time.
0: Oh, stop it. Morning, Patrick. Nice to hear from you this morning on email. He loved hearing that Luther track this morning. I never tire of this amazing Luther song. Neither do I, Patrick. Junior says, let's get right to it. Forrest Gump, good film. Up there with Shawshank. No. Yellow card for Amanda. Yeah.
1: But listen, I'm talking about my top five movies of all time.
0: Listen.
1: It's in there.
0: You nearly got a red card, let alone a yellow card. All right, more of your messages. Hang on a minute. Where are they? Anne-Marie agrees with Amanda about Forrest Gump. Oh, God.
1: Thank you, Anne-Marie.
0: Seriously. Simone says...
1: And Simone.
0: Got to agree. Brilliant. One Tom Hanks, his second best actor. Oscar, best picture too.
1: Yeah,
0: I know, but just because something or someone wins something doesn't mean they deserve it.
1: True.
0: You know what I mean?
1: But beauty is in the eye of the beholder, George, and I believe it's a beautiful film.
0: Do you?
1: Yes.
0: Okay. What's a very famous quote from that film?
1: Oh, God, you've got to tell me this.
0: Life is like...
1: Oh, yeah, a box of chocolates.
0: Yeah, go on. What's the
1: rest
0: of it?
1: You never know what you're going to get.
0: That is absolute nonsense.
1: Because there's a
0: card. You buy a box of chocolates, there's a card, and that card tells you what's inside the chocolates.
1: Yeah, strawberry.
0: So by definition, that quote is absolute rubbish.
1: You know what? I always did think that.
0: Yeah, but you support the movie.
1: I do.
0: So yellow card again. All right? It should be a red because you've got two yellows.
1: Send me off.
0: All right, yeah, send you off now. You see? Life is like a box of chocolates. You never know what you're going to get. Rubbish, Forrest Gump. Absolute nonsense, you complete fool. You know what you're going to get in a box of chocolates.

0: Steve on Facebook. He says, Forrest Gump, really great film. Quotes like, life is a box of chocolates. You never know what you're going to get. But you do know, Steve. All you've got to do is read the card in the box of chocolates. And then he says, the chocolate never tastes like what the card says. That's neither here or there because, you know, it's true. You do know what you're going to get. Thank you, Steve, for getting in touch. Morning, Tony. Mr. Money, how are you today? Well done, Amanda. Forrest Gump is brilliant. What do you know, George? I know nothing about films, mate. I'm not a filmmaker. I don't know anything about films. Thank you, Tony, for getting in touch. Gary's on Facebook. Basically, George, you just like horror films and that's it. No. I like the Godfather trilogy.
1: Yes.
0: Brilliant films.
1: We agree on that.
0: Heat. Brilliant film.
1: Goodfellas.
0: Brilliant film. Manhunter. Michael Mann.
1: I'm going to watch this weekend.
0: Try and find it if you can. Yeah. Manhunter, the prequel to the Hannibal Lecter movies, all right? Michael Mann was the director of Miami Vice in the 80s.
1: Cool.
0: And it's filmed like Miami Vice.
1: Really?
0: Manhunter, absolutely brilliant film. So, Gary, I don't just like horror films, all right? Thanks, Gary. Have a great day, won't you? Have a great weekend as well. Morning to Richard. Morning, George. Can you tell Amanda she got tastes for Forrest Gump? Great film.
1: See?
0: My all-time favourite, as well as Shawshank and The Colour Purple.
1: Yeah, oh, that's a great film
0: all
1: as
0: right,
1: well.
0: All right, here's Starpoint. It's all yours. Morning. Shawshank, great film. And The Colour Purple, but not Forrest Gump. Come on, everyone.

0: from you on email this morning. So Kevin says, back in the day, American companies never put cards in their chocolate boxes to tell you which one was which. You can Google it if you wish. That's why he says it in the movie. Thank
1: that
0: you, Kevin,
1: sense.
0: Who's in Luton. Yeah, it makes sense, but the film was released in 1994, all right? Yeah. And in 1994, when we bought a box of chocolates, it had a card in it. So therefore, it didn't make sense. Now, the movie was set in various decades.
1: It was.
0: 50s, 60s, 40s, 50s, 60s, 70s.
1: Yeah, even over 100 years. Yeah.
0: Yeah, see, that's why the film doesn't make sense.
1: No,
0: that's why it's garbage, all right? So I get what you're saying, Kevin, but it still doesn't make sense, all right? Because when you buy a box of chocolates, there's a card in there that tells you what you're going to get.
1: Oh, I'm craving a box of chocolates now.
0: Are you?
1: Fancy strawberry cream.
0: Here's another film that you got to see. The Kite Runner.
1: Yes, I've heard about this.
0: Absolutely
1: famous book.
0: Brilliant.
1: Yep.
0: Amazing film. So I've just told Gary about some films that I enjoy, and they're not horror movies.
1: What's your favourite horror movie of all time?
0: Oh, that's
1: Poltergeist for me.
0: Poltergeist is a great one.
1: Brilliant.
0: Yeah,
1: brilliant.
0: I do like the Poltergeist.
1: Supernatural.
0: There was a horror film that I watched in the 90s. I can't remember the name of it, but it's the only horror film that's really made me scared.
1: Really?
0: All right, and it's a period horror film based in the 1800s. It's all about a house and somebody gets buried alive. I can't remember the name of it, but it terrified me.
1: It stayed with you forever.
0: Yeah, it stayed with me forever. Yeah. But I still watch them. Love them. Absolutely.
1: They're not up there with the top 10 films of all time, though. There are no horror films.
0: They're not going to be. The one based in Brazil is a good
1: City
0: one.
1: City of God.
0: City of God.
1: About the favelas.
0: Yes.
1: Yep.
0: That's absolutely
1: that's
0: brilliant
1: like a cult
0: film.
1: Underground favourite.
0: Yeah. So there you go, Gary. I don't just watch horror films. There you go. I watch everything. And if I don't like it, I'll tell you that I don't like it.
1: You really
0: right.
1: will.
0: Forrest Gump. Why was that ever made? All right, More Than a Woman, Tavares now. Morning, everyone. Happy Friday.

0: Nice bit of disco. Tavares, More Than a Woman. Dean's on Facebook this morning. Hey, George, loving the breakfast show, loving the tunes. That guy who said you shouldn't be on the radio because you have an opinion clearly doesn't understand tongue-in-cheek humour. Clearly he needs a brain transplant. I totally agree with you, Dean.
1: Are you getting on the radio because you think Forrest Gump is a bad movie?
0: Fool.
2: Free world, it's free
0: yeah,
2: world.
0: Yeah, absolutely. Morning, James. How are you this morning? Nice to hear from you. James says, I'm with you. Forrest Gump, utter tripe. Not even in the same galaxy as classics
2: James.
0: Like Shawshank.
3: Yes!
0: Absolutely, James. Couldn't agree more. Have a wonderful day. Have a great weekend as well. Morning to Dell, who's on email this morning. Thank you, Dell, for tuning in. He says some very nice things about The Breakfast Show. Friday's here once a week. Some celebrate it with a beer. George K's with us 5 days a week, which is more than deserving of a massive cheer. The Breakfast Show, other breakfast shows want to be. George and Amanda, have a great weekend.
2: Oh, that's lovely.
0: Thank you, Dell. You have a great weekend as well and a wonderful Friday too. We'll take a break. The 9:20 music sweep is on the way next.
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0: LA and Babyface, New Jack Swing there. Bobby Brown, Every Little Step. The video sees him with his Gumby haircut, his MC Hammer trousers, doing the running man. Wrapping up four back-to-back. Otis Redding, Hard to Handle, High Tension with High Tension. And the Brothers Johnson kicked it all off at 9:20 this morning with Stomp. We've got some interesting facts about the movie Forrest Gump, haven't we?
1: We really have.
0: So let's do the bit about who was going to play Forrest.
1: Okay, it was originally given to John Travolta.
0: No.
1: Who ironically turned it down for Pulp Fiction.
0: So win-win.
1: Yeah, exactly.
0: Okay.
1: But then they also decided Bill Murray.
0: Bill Murray?
1: Or Chevy Chase. Or Matthew Broderick.
0: No.
1: They were all considered for the role.
0: And Sean Penn?
1: Even Sean Penn. And he dropped out because he went for the film I Am Sam. Because he's quite edgy, isn't he?
0: Okay,
1: quite
0: he's, serious. Yeah, he's quite edgy and serious. So there's another character called Bubba in Forrest Gump.
1: Yes.
0: All right? I don't know.
1: That's his very best friend that he went to Vietnam with.
0: Right.
1: Now, that role was originally offered to Ice Cube, Dave Chappelle and Tupac Shakur.
0: Wow.
1: Who all turned the part down.
0: All turned it down.
1: All assuming that Forrest Gump wouldn't be successful. I know you're looking very smug there, George, very smug. But then Dave Chappelle regretted turning it down, and Tom Hanks realised that, so offered him a part in You've Got Mail, which is why Dave Chappelle is in You've Got Mail.
0: Dave Chappelle is in that movie.
1: And apparently Jodie Foster was originally given the part of Jenny, but then it went to Robin Wright. And also the Lieutenant Dan, remember him?
0: No idea.
1: That was offered to Joe Pesci or Kevin Bacon.
0: Joe Pesci?
1: Yes.
0: Interesting.
1: Yeah.
0: Little Joe Pesci.
1: Yeah.
0: And Kevin Bacon.
1: Yes, exactly.
0: See, we learn something every day on The Breakfast Show. Let's take a break, and on the way, we've got music from, let's have a look, music from Donald Fagan, SWV, playing next.
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0: SWV, I'm So Into You, My Breakfast on My Soul, Monday to Friday, 7 till 10. Thank you all for getting in touch this morning. Response has been incredible. We're talking about movies that send you to sleep in the cinema, movies that you think are really bad or movies that you think are really good. Forrest Gump has caused a hell of a storm.
1: It really has,
0: on all platforms. So there was something about Tom Hanks.
1: Yeah, so this is amazing. So I did compare the film to, or I said it was up there with The Shawshank Redemption, which
0: Never.
1: Overall people say is the greatest film of all time.
0: It's one of the greatest of all time.
1: Tom Hanks was originally offered the part of Andy Dupree, the lead role in The Shawshank Redemption, turned it down for Forrest Gump.
0: Really?
1: So obviously the part went to Tim Robbins.
0: Tim Robbins,
1: instead.
0: Who but did a great job, Tim Robbins.
1: Can you imagine? Two of the greatest movies.
0: Wow. Well.
1: Mistake or not?
0: One of the greatest movies in Forrest Gump. No, listen, Tom Hanks obviously got a lot of success with Forrest Gump.
1: He did.
0: Even though I think it's a sure. totally awful movie, but that's just my opinion.
1: Of course.
0: And I'm entitled to
1: you
0: it.
1: Are, you
0: to the
1: are.
0: Person who says I haven't got an opinion. I'm not allowed an opinion. All right, but Shawshank, absolutely brilliant.
1: Yeah, absolutely.
0: Tim Robbins, really, really good in it.
1: I think everything worked out for the best.
0: Yeah, Morgan Freeman, brilliant.
1: Brilliant.
0: Legend.
1: Yeah.
0: Donald Fagan now, a bit of Blue Eyed Soul for you. IGY on My Breakfast on a sunny Friday morning, 9:45 on the nose.

0: Gizmo, Donald Fagan, same thing. Same thing. Donald Fagan's IGY on My Breakfast on My Soul. Nice to hear this again. Morning to Stuart, who's on Facebook this morning. Morning, George. I hear what you're saying about Forrest Gump. I may not agree with you, but I respect your opinion on the film. And when you mention Manhunter, take a bow. That is an amazing movie.
1: I'm all over that this weekend.
0: Yeah, try and watch it if you can. It's kind of like Silence of the Lambs.
1: Yes.
0: It's the prequel to the Hannibal Lecter movies. And Michael Mann, a great director. He did Miami Vice back in the 80s. One of my favourite movies of all time.
1: Scary.
0: Watch it.
1: Scary
0: over.
1: Poster.
0: Yeah, it's not a scary film, though. But it's a proper thriller. You know, it's like Silence of the Lambs.
1: Yeah.
0: You know, but Michael Mann, brilliant.
1: On the list this weekend.
0: Good. Try and find it. It must be streaming somewhere.
1: It says here, Manhunter is connected to Silence of the Lambs.
0: Find out.
1: First thing that comes up.
0: Let me ask the AI. Where can I stream Michael Mann's Manhunter? Prime Video.
1: On it.
0: Or Apple TV.
1: Woo, yes.
0: If you like that sort of thing.
1: Yeah.
0: There you go. Okay, cool. Thanks for joining us this morning here on My Breakfast on My Soul. Stretch on the way between 10 and 1. 1 till 4 my afternoons, Johnny Jules. And Ronnie gets you home on My Drive between 4 and 7. So make sure you stick with us throughout the day here on My Soul. We'll take a break, and on the way, Bill Withers on My Soul.
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0: two 20-minute sections of your old-school faves in the Retro Lounges. 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My soul.
1: The best soulful music.

0: The amazing Bill Withers, lovely day on my breakfast on my soul. Morning to George, who's on email this morning, talking about Shawshank. It was a bit of a flop at the box office.
1: That's true. Ended up
0: becoming a cult movie on DVD.
1: That's true.
0: That's fair enough, but yeah. It doesn't mean it's a bad film.
1: No.
0: Amazing film.
1: I don't think it grossed that much at the box office, but
0: doesn't
1: then
0: matter.
1: Obviously became everyone's number one movie.
0: Fantastic film. I mean, when you think about Lord of the Rings, scored millions and millions and millions and millions at the box office,
1: yeah.
0: But a shocking, terrible movie.
1: No.
0: Yeah.
1: And everybody does say it rolls off the tongue, Shawshank Redemption.
0: Absolutely. Thank you, George, for getting in touch this morning. So earlier on this week, here on The Breakfast Show, I was talking about the invasion of flies,
1: yeah.
0: All right? And apparently the warmer weather has caused flies to invade.
1: Mm.
0: And also people having barbecues and leaving food around,
1: yes.
0: and fizzy drinks, cans,
1: yes.
0: with sugar in them and stuff, mm-hmm. like that, attracting flies. So Gordon just phoned me and he said, have you noticed something? So what's that, Gordon? Have you noticed the last couple of days, no flies have been anywhere? No flies around anywhere.
1: I haven't noticed any flies,
0: now,
1: actually.
0: I didn't notice, but as soon as he said it on the phone, I was like, oh, yeah. Because we like to open the patio doors in the house and open the windows and have, you know, some breeze coming through and the sunshine and stuff like that. But we were invaded by flies. Just hundreds and hundreds and hundreds of flies.
1: They've hatched into maggots now.
0: I'll stop it. And then Gordon says, the last couple of days, no flies.
1: Yeah, that is weird, isn't it?
0: As soon as he said it, I was like, oh, my God.
1: Do you think it's too hot for flies now?
0: Too hot for flies. They're scared of the heat. Absolutely.

0: captain has turned off the no smoking and seatbelt signs for your convenience. We are traveling at twice the speed of light and are entering warp factor 3.
1: Galaxy of Love, Crown Heights Affair, wrapping up the show on a sunny Friday morning. Listen, thank you to everyone that's tuned in this morning. Thank you to everyone that's got in touch. Thank you to everyone taking part in the show. Wherever you listen, whenever you listen, really do appreciate it. What are you up to over the weekend?
2: Watching films.
1: Watch Manhunter, please.
2: Yeah, I will. And enjoying the cooler temperature. 25 tomorrow.
1: It's going to be cooler. Mm. Weather today in London, 33 is your high. Sunny, light winds, pollen count high. Weymouth on the coast, slightly cooler, 28. Sunny and a gentle breeze throughout the day. Pollen count is going to be medium. Have a wonderful, wonderful weekend. See you Monday morning when you wake up. I'm here from 7 a.m. The news is next here on My Soul.
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4: Nigel Farage has retained his Clacton seat after not attending the count following claims of a credible threat made against him. Essex police say they didn't advise the Reform UK leader. Count Binface came in second place. He's hit out at Mr. Farage.
5: I promised to be a local champion for Clacton, and I thought to hear the verdict of the Claptonites was the least I could do.
4: Meanwhile, the parliamentary investigation into the £5 million gift received by Nigel Farage has now resumed. Progress is being made tackling what's been described as apocalyptic wildfires in the West Midlands. Some people were forced to flee their homes in Stourbridge after the fires tore through buildings. Two people have been severely injured after a train derailment in East Sussex. Three carriages derailed on their side near Lewes yesterday afternoon. 20 people have been hospitalised in total. And actress Lucy Davis says she's in shock at the overwhelming support she's received since revealing her terminal cancer diagnosis. The Office star says she had no idea the post would receive so much attention. From Radio News Hub, I'm Frankie Hersine.
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Could we possibly start today without two more influential records than this on the Soulful House scene? Sean Escoffrey, Days Like This. And this on the funk scene and the Red Groove scene. Lynn Collins and the JBs, Think About It. It's Friday flavour. Welcome to the weekend. It's the weekend, it's the weekend. So excited for this weekend. Many, many thanks to George and Amanda for 3 hours of great music for you just before me today. George will be back on Monday at 7 a.m. Welcome to the weekend.

0: sounding perfect for this Friday morning into the weekend. Joe, I'm in love, a 90s R&B gem. Really nice way to start off the day with Shauna Scoffrey, Lynn Collins, this from Joe, and our very own Ronnie Harrell with The Mood. Coming up today, we've got the track of the day, we've got our inspirational quotes of the day, four tracks back to back with minimal chat. And of course, it's Friday, so you know what that means. It's your cheesy jokes of the day after midday.
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Don't you worry about a thing. Don't worry, it's the weekend. Put all your worries to one side till Monday. Stevie Wonder. Two more artists, two more influential artists there back to back. Sounds of Blackness and Stevie Wonder. Still to come on the show, we've got brand new music, Alexander O'Neill, Dexter Wanzel, the Jones Girls, Glenn Jones, some independent soul as well, the brand new heavies, Lilo Thomas, The Family Stand, Breakwater, so many great records in the bag today for this Friday, Funky Friday. Time for some brand new music. Definitely one of my favourite cuts of the moment. Nomi, Sweet Talk. Never

0: the wonderful India Irie. Don't forget, of course, as usual tonight, it's My Soul Fridays at Boysdale of Canary Wharf, 7 till 2 a.m. Your DJs for this evening as well are Boss Man Gordon Matt, DJ Bigger and Matt White. So you know it's guaranteed to be a fantastic night. It's still free before 9 o'clock. After 9, you'll need a ticket. You can get that from our website, mysoul.com. We come back on the other side with a classic from Alexander O'Neill.
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every day, Monday to Friday. We mix up the old school with the new cool, like this Duran Bernard Soft. One of our biggest new tracks on the station at the moment. Before that, Alexander O'Neill and Sherelle. The ultimate summer jam, Saturday Love. Thanks for joining me this morning as we go into the weekend together. On this beautiful Friday, the weather is stunning again. And the weather is going to be like this next year in Rhodes, that's for sure. My Soul touches down in Rhodes next year in collaboration with Boutique Soul. Put these dates in your diary. The 5th to the 12th of June 2027. Enjoy 7 days of pure soul with all your favourite My Soul DJs. 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So glad to play this one today. A real R&B classic for the heads.

0: Oh yes, we got those beautiful summer jams for you. I can just see some of you driving around town, blasting this out of your motors. Dexter Wanzel, fantastic, The Sweetest Pain. What a genius work of art this record is. It's My Mornings with me, Stretch Taylor, Monday to Friday, 10 till 1, 3 hours of flavour every day. 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As we come up to the second hour and coming very, very soon, our track of the day. Keep it here, My Soul.
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16: 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So I hope you can join me this Saturday at 1 p.m. for the next instalment of The A to Z of My Soul Music.
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0: into the second hour of the show. Thanks for joining me this morning in the sunshine. Still so much to come on the show. It is now time for the track of the day. In the background, a real club classic, a guy called Gerald Voodoo Ray. It was so close between this record today being our track of the day and the next one. But our track of the day today is something that's really underrated and underappreciated.
1: Check it out. My soul.
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0: We take it back to 1997. This brilliant artist, Myron, do you remember this? An R&B classic. On the Underground. Really one for the real heads today, this one. We Can Get Down. Taking it back nearly 30 years. So classy, it hurts.

Whatever happened to Myron? I wonder. I'm going to find out, you know. What a great voice. The ultra-talented Myron. 1997 on Island Records. Supporting that real stuff here on the show. My mornings. So much great music still to come between now and 1 o'clock. Like this, the legend Roy Ayres, rest in peace. He left us an amazing discography of music, didn't he?

0: We're feeling mighty real on this Friday, blasting into the weekend. Sylvester, a disco classic. You make me feel mighty real. Just feel good music here on My Soul. Keep it here on the other side. We come back with four tracks back to back with Minimal Chat.
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0: an ultimate 90s R&B classic. Mary J. Blige, Reminisce, the remix, featuring CL Smooth. Banging. That's your four tracks back to back with Minimal Chat. Hope you enjoyed that. Few shouts today. Shout to my man Kevin Scott, locked in. Thanks for listening, Kevin. Shout to Johnny Main. He says, morning to all the My Soul family. We are all listening in poolside in Fethiye in Turkey. Wow. Good morning to you guys listening in from your sunbeds, just laying there in Turkey. Lovely. Johnny says he's educating and spreading the My Soul music to everyone around the pool. I bet they love that. We're attracting quite a following, he says. All the best, Johnny Main, Kerry, Sally, Abigail and Lily. Much love to you this morning. And also to Karen James, says, thanks a lot, Stretch, for playing India Irie. Of course, great record video. And she says it's from one of her favourite albums. Yes, it was a great album from India Irie, another artist that's highly underrated.
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GQ Disco Nights always sounds wonderful wherever it's played, on radio, in the clubs, at home, in your car. Always sounds amazing, still to this day. Time for your inspirational positive quotes of the day to take into the weekend. Happy Friday, may your weekend be full of adventure and cheer, and may the start of next week be a long way from here. May your Friday be sprinkled with positivity, your heart be light, and your spirit be lifted. May the weekend ahead be filled with joy, laughter, and countless reasons to smile. Have a positively blessed Friday. Never, ever underestimate the importance of having fun. Your life is not static. Every decision, setback, or triumph is actually an opportunity to identify the seeds of truth that make you the wondrous human being that you are. That's from Oprah Winfrey. And our last one today, every Friday, I like to high-five myself for getting through another week on little more than caffeine, willpower, and inappropriate humour. Keep it here for our last hour. We're just 10 minutes away from it. But before then, we're going to hit you with a little bit of Dionne Warwick. A classic version of Move Me No Mountain. An iconic artist.

0: A classic R&B track from the UK, Return of the Mac, Mark Morrison. A big throwback for today. It's the weekend. Quick look at the weather for today. It's getting up to 33, very muggy, from about midday till 6. It's going to stay about 30 degrees till 9 o'clock tonight. It's going to be a nice weekend. Temperatures dropping by about 5 degrees to about 26 degrees over the weekend, London and the southeast. And don't worry, there is going to be about 3 days' worth of rain sometime next week. At least a little bit of rain.
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Does it get any more funky than this? Steve Arrington, of course, Hall of Fame from Slave, Way Out. Before that, Glenn Jones, What a Way to Take You. It's a Friday afternoon. Good afternoon, everybody. It is officially the weekend. It's time to party. Sounding great today in the studio. 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It's Friday afternoon. It's that time of the day. 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I want your cheesy dad jokes today. 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Get your cheesy jokes into me this afternoon. Sounds so great to say afternoon, doesn't it? In this beautiful sunshine. Shout out to my man David Chandler, says Stretch, proper tunes today. Bringing back some great memories for me. Have a great weekend, David.

0: My Mornings with me, Stretch Taylor, into the afternoon, Monday to Friday, 10 a.m. to 1 p.m. Thanks for joining me all this week. It's been a wonderful week of music and weather. Of course, it's time for your cheesy jokes of the day, and keep them coming in. Some great ones already coming in today. Did you hear about the angry hedgehog that walked into the bar? It spiked everyone's drinks. Just been to the World Knitting Championship final. There's lots of needle between the teams. Oh, Jonathan McHugh, I think you've won already today. Shout out to Pippa Wright. She says, what do you call a woman with egg and bacon on her head? Cafe or calf?
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the perfect record for your perfect summer's day. Into the afternoon, doesn't it feel good? The McCrary's Love on a Summer Night. But I'm giving you love on a summer's day as well. Spreading the love here on My Soul always. Back to your cheesy jokes of the day. Shout out to Leslie Ryan, says a high stretch. Fab show today, as it is every day. Loving the tunes. Thank you, Leslie. Says, by the way, what do you call someone who sleeps in their socks? Tiny. Their whole body in the socks. Gary Moyle says, burglars recently got away from police after a raid on a bowling alley. But don't worry, the police are sure they will strike again. Brilliant. Kevin Allen says, I decided to sell my vacuum cleaner. Well, it was only accumulating dust. Oh, killer. To make you mine. Going back to Pippa Wright's jokes earlier, she's also wants to say a happy birthday. Shout out to Ashley Wright, driving down to Whitstable. Lovely. With girlfriend Lucy. Have the best day out. Hope you do. And her cheesy joke from earlier, I've got to tell this again. What do you call a woman with egg and bacon on her head? Calf. Of course. And another one today from John McHugh. He says, I had a bad experience at a car wash today. It's something I'm not wanting to go through again. And he wins it with this one today. The eclipse this week wasn't that good. It was just a shadow of the last one. You win our joke of the day today, Jonathan, for sure. And it's not even finished yet. A proper weekend tune for you right now. The brand new single from Michael Gray was Shake.

0: Lilo Thomas, Sexy Girl, sounding really sexy in the sunshine here today at My Soul. Your last cheesy jokes of the day as we head into the weekend. Ben Timms, shout out to you, Ben. Hi, Stretch. What do ghost hunters wear on their legs? Just a paranormal jeans. Oh, love that. Don't forget our next date at the broadcaster, the 6th of September, will be Matt White, Craig Williams, Gordon Mack. 4 till 10pm, essential party this one to go to. It's excellent. The first Sunday of every month. Ticket's just £10. And with your £10 ticket, you can also get 20% off your food bill as well if you book a table. Get your tickets now from mysoul.com. That's the brilliant broadcaster, the next event, the 6th of September. Put it in your diary.
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We're blasting into the weekend. It's a fabulous Friday. Thanks for keeping me company today. Want to shout out to my man Ryan Patel. How you doing, Ryan? He says, hi Stretch, could I get a shout out to Ryan, Dylan, Kez, Aaron and Shan? We're in Valencia on a lad's holiday. In that case, no you can't, I'm jealous. I'm really jealous. You're in Valencia on a lad's holiday. Come on, man. I didn't even get the invite, did I? Of course you can, Ryan. Shout out to you, boys. Hope you have a fantastic time. He says, my soul is the soundtrack of our weekend out and about. Thank you very much. Keep us on blast. He says, keep the tune spinning. I certainly will, Ryan. Hope you and the lads have a great time. The lineup for the rest of the day here on My Soul After Me. John Jules, 1 till 4. Ronnie in with My Drive, 4 till 7. Brendan Block and Ricky Morrison, 7 till 9. What up, boys? The official drum and bass show, Donovan, 9 till 11. DJ Fenn, 11 till 1. And Seaside Vibes with Paul Clark, taking you into the morning, 1 till 3. It's great music all weekend, of course, here on My Soul. Yeah. Just two more from me. The new single from Lucas Seto. The best track, I think, so far in his career. Smoothing out the vibes on this Friday afternoon into the weekend.

0: This is My Soul. Across the UK.
1: Just the perfect record to end on today. Thanks for joining me on the show. Yes, I'm finishing with my record. Get your hands off my record. Ghetto Heaven, of course. You can also catch my other show here on My Soul, the Ghetto Heaven Show, Tuesday nights, 9 till 11. Playing you flavour like this. And of course, it's also the name of my own weekender as well.

A record crossing all genres from soul to R&B to hip hop. What a bass line as well. The Family Stand, Ghetto Heaven. And if you want to come to my summer heaven, garden party all day, I'll be holding that on Saturday 29th of August. That's right, Saturday 29th of August, 4 till 11pm. Tickets just £15 in advance. All you need to do is contact me on social media, directly into my inbox on Facebook or Insta. Come and join us at the Summer Heaven all day up. It's at a beautiful country pub in Essex in Billericay. We get a great crowd of beautiful people, friendly people. That's Saturday 29th of August. Get at me for tickets. Myself, Stretch Taylor there, Scott James, Mark Collins, and special guest. Live appearance as well. That's it for me for this week. I'll be back Monday morning, 10 a.m. John Jules is up next. Just leaves me to say, have a fantastic weekend in the summer sun. Have a great one. Get out there and amongst it. Peace and love until Monday.

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1: This season is a level above on TNT Sports. We're talking Bruno putting it on a plate levels.
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5: Class, it's been reported that if we keep using water like we are now, by 2055 we could be short by 5 billion litres a day.
6: Hold on, miss. 2055? We'll be grown-ups by then.
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0: MySol News. Progress is being made tackling what's been described as apocalyptic wildfires in the West Midlands. Some people were forced to flee their homes in Stourbridge after the fires tore through buildings. Here's local fire chief Simon Toohill.
1: The tinder dry conditions that the country and the West Midlands are facing at the moment has meant that the fire has spread rapidly.
0: Meanwhile, a total of 54 people have been treated by paramedics, including 19 who were admitted to hospital after the wildfires broke out across the West Midlands. A parliamentary investigation into a £5 million gift received by Nigel Farage from a crypto billionaire has resumed after he won the Clacton by-election. He didn't attend the count, though, after claims of a credible threat made against him. He says he was advised by police, but officers say there were no incidents or issues. And Aston Villa's 1981 First Division title-winning goalkeeper Jimmy Rimmer has died at the age of 78. The club says he was one of the finest goalkeepers of his generation. That's the latest from Radio News Hub. I'm Tanita Sims.
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3: 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Weekday afternoons from 1. From 1. My afternoons. My Soul. My Soul. My Soul. My Soul. My Soul. My Soul. My Soul. My Soul. My Soul. My Soul. My Soul.

0: all love Stretchy Boy. We love him a lot. We don't like his jokes. But he's back on Monday morning.
1: I'm so glad.
0: Straight after George, he's here. Straight after Keithy and Michael as well.
2: Staying soulfully smooth.
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2: John Jules, my soul.
0: So good afternoon and welcome along. How are you all? Are you well? Are you ready for the weekend? Because it's here now. Yeah, we've got the weekend. It's definitely the weekend because it is Friday afternoon. Just gone. What is the time? Let's have a look. It's already 1:15. Right, yeah, weather is, the weather gets this. This is another gorgeous one. If you're up north, you've got 25 degrees. It's a little bit cooler up there. Today in the south, we've got a high of 33. They did say 32, but now we know it's going to be 33. It cools down a little bit tomorrow. So if you're at a festival or if you're sort of going to do something, you're going to cook, but you're not going to boil. It's one of those. Right, because it's Friday, what we got? We have got the casserole for your soul or the tossed salad for your soul. I'm going to put a little mix together. It's going to be a really soulful one. I'm in a really soulful mood today. Hopefully you are as well. And it's wonderful to be here as usual. And, of course, between 2 and 3, your music, your choice, and, of course, your time as well. All going on today. Starting with Billy Paul and bringing the family back, even though I know I've got you all. And then Gwen Dickey, brand new single from her, Water. Then some Teddy and now Aaliyah.

0: Leah, and of course Try Again. Right, it's lunchtime, and just had a little message from Eddie Greenbottom. I call him Greenbottom. He said, "Hi John, yeah, it's lunchtime and I am having a sandwich right now, and he's telling me what was in it and I need your thoughts. Cucumber and peanut butter in a sandwich. I know myself and Ronnie had a big debate about food prep the other day, but what's the strangest sandwich that you make yourself and you think is really nice? Because that sounds absolutely revolting. Cucumber and peanut butter. Send me a picture as well. No. That's my personal opinion, is a no. You might think that's really nice. And if you do, this ain't wrong yet." Oh, dear. Of course, we're on all the socials as well today. Right then, I know George played a beautiful Luther record for you earlier, which he always does, but I'm going to play you a Luther record which isn't Luther. Well, not featured. Well, he's featured, but not, you know what I'm trying to say. Don't go anywhere at all today.
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0: up here. Can't mess with this. 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Can't mess with this.
1: You know, I was wondering, you know, if you could keep on, because the force, it's got a lot of power, and it makes me feel like it makes me feel like.

Luther was Charmaine and Georgie Porgy, and then some MJ in the hot sunshine on a Friday afternoon, a funky Friday. I've got to say good afternoon to Victoria Williams, and you really need to sort your palate out. Oh my word. We're talking about a sandwich thing because Eddie Green and his cucumber and peanut butter. Well, Victoria Williams does it higher. My favourite sandwich is tiger bread with real butter and mashed potato. Delish, she says. And then she goes on to say, failing that, a spag bol sarnie is awesome. Really? Come on, let me know what your favourite sandwich or your favourite different kind of sandwich is, because I can't be having any of those. That's horrible. But Victoria Williams is lovely, but yeah, you need feeding properly. Yes, you do. And one day I'll make you my honey jerk chicken, and you put that in a sandwich. In the meantime, Foster Hope.

0: Seater, Foster Rogue, Saturday Night. So Victoria Williams, you are in the lead with that one. Ugh. Oh dear. My afternoons with My Soul across the UK. Got some big ones, including some Quincy Jones on the way.
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1: All right.

Just reminding you that it's your music, your choice, and your time in around about 8 minutes time today. Got some lovely ones as usual, and I've got a few spaces, but Danny Griffin, you're really making me dig, and I want to continue to dig, and the other one hasn't arrived yet. It's not one of those things you can steal or buy or anything, you know. And I've got to say hi to Dave in Barnsley today, who's sent me this, well, a message or an email. It was an email, actually, saying about one of his favourite sandwiches. He tried it once and loves it so much that he has it quite a lot. He gets a gherkin and some cream cheese and sardines. But he said the bread's got to be toasted. That is absolutely... Dave in Barnsley. Actually, I'm in Barnsley tomorrow night with Magic Mike. Pop down, but don't bring one with you. I'm at Soho Social with Mike Vitti and Sean Rivera doing a PA as well. And it's free again. Right now, some damage.

0: Damage and Ghetto Romance in the afternoon on a hot one. And just letting you know that if you're going down to the South Coast or the New Forest, take care, okay? Because all those roads are still shut, that fire's still burning. And there's a big one in the West Midlands as well. I think there's some rain forecast for next week as well. And normally that's the last thing I want, but just to kill these fires, that sort of thing, I think it's a good idea. Only for one day though. Right, you beauties, it's that time. You say it, we play it. Keep it where you've got it right now.
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5: Class, it's been reported that if we keep using water like we are now, by 2055 we could be short by 5 billion litres a day.
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0: 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Weekday afternoons from 1. From 1. My afternoons. My Soul. My Soul. My Soul. My

Your music, your choice, your time on a Friday, a funky Friday. Music Soul Child for Hayley today. I know she likes Music Soul Child. And that's just Friends. And in the background, one for Kim. And this record always reminds me of a dude I used to hang around with and everything back in the day, Johnny Bang Riley. He used to love this record. Proper cameo. And it's serious. Trisha Huggins, good afternoon to you. You say, I've got to be mindful about what goes in, must come out, as far as the gherkins and the sardines and cream cheese. Absolutely. You keep them coming. Some strange sort of sandwich combinations that you actually quite like. Because I couldn't think of anything worse than fish and cheese in a sandwich. Or peanut butter and cucumber. Blech. And I love cucumber. And I love peanut butter, but not together. Then we're going to continue, and it's a funky Friday, and I love it when I get things like this one. Christian, good afternoon. I'm going to play you this right now. Miss Cheryl, lovely.

0: So we had Miss Cheryl, especially for Christian this afternoon, but also for Miss Cheryl Whittle as well. Banda Black Rio, and in the background, Neil Davis, our own soul brother. We love him. He asked me for the Quinton Harris mix, which I ain't got. I haven't got it. Otherwise, I would have played it for you, mate, but this one is special. Donnie, the American Donnie, and it's called Cloud Nine, remixed by DJ Spinner. Love his work anyway, and I know Neil does too. Afternoon, Neil, and JB as well. They'll be on your radio again soon, causing chaos somewhere, I'm sure. Gary Moyle, good afternoon to you, sir. He said it's not a sandwich, but it's something he likes to eat. A slice of fruitcake, a slice of cheese, and topped with a pickle. Get rid of the pickle. Not with fruitcake and cheese. Now, I kind of get that. Bun and cheese, yeah. Sort of same sort of thing. But pickle, mm-mm. But thank you, Gary. And you keep them coming today. All sorts of strange things, combinations you like to eat, especially in the sandwich. And keep them clean, thank you. And don't forget, today we do a little mix for you at 3:20. Going to make it soulful today because it's too hot to be too vigorous and strenuous. And Boysdale tonight, if you're going down there tonight, you've got R&B heaven because DJ Bigger and Matt White joined Gordon Mac MBE. Still got the happy hour, which lasts 4 hours. So if you're in London, get there nice and early. Still free before 9. And then you can go online and grab yourself a ticket, or there are a few on the door as well. Tonight, I'm at the Lion in Beaconsfield doing a lovely sort of southern barbecue thing, like southern, like cornbread and proper. We've got a proper chef from the deep south of America, and that's free admission as well. That's going to be really, really good fun. I'll be there from around about, I don't know, half past 6, 7 o'clock, that sort of thing, and it's free. So pop down, because I'll be playing some music till around about midnight as well. Right, you gorgeous lot. I've got M2, mate, on the way for Mark. Don't go anywhere.
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did tell you we had some beauties today, didn't I? Absolutely. And two May for Mark and Juicy Fruit, and then a record you will hear tonight, because you are going to boogie tonight with Gordon, Matt, and of course Big Gun. That was from Maxine and the girls, all going to Boysdale later. And they're going to enjoy the happy hour and some food and everything. Sweet, of course. And this in the background, the genius that is Louis Vega and Elements of Life, a song written by and performed by The Hollies in the 60s. It's called Dragging My Heels. I love this. Elements of Life, especially the jazzy bit it goes into in a minute. This bit here. Fabulous record. Good afternoon to Nick King. How are you, Nick? You did make me laugh when you said to Ronnie about the eclipse the other day. But you just said to me, afternoon, John, great tunes. Thank you, sir. His favourite thing to eat. Another person that loves peanut butter with something strange. Peanut butter and beetroot. Really? You might as well put cucumber on there as well. With salt and pepper as well. Yeah, okay. Would I try it? Absolutely not. Or maybe one day. Right, I want to squeeze something in for you. Dan the Drum. Good afternoon to you, brother. We still love Hurt So Bad. But you've teamed up with Chris Bangs to do this record over here. And I'm playing it for Lorraine McIntosh as well today, because I think she's going to like it. So Dan the Drum and Chris Bangs together with an absolute lovers rock classic. I think this might be a worldie. Might be the first time on radio.

0: Down the Drum and Chris Bangs together with the Cool Notes, My Tune, which was originally from 1979. And Lorraine McIntosh must have been about 2 when she sung that. Have you seen her recently? She sleeps in a freezer and everything. That's brilliant, isn't it? I really like that. Hopefully you do as well. You'll hear more of that in the next few weeks, I'm sure, as well. Oh, yeah. Right, we got some more. Don't go anywhere.
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9: 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Don't forget you can catch me every Tuesday here on My Soul from 9 to 11pm with my Ghetto Heaven show. 6 decades of music from the 70s until present day. We play soul, rare groove, R&B, soulful house, hip-hop, club classics and also brand new music. 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

in Yorkshire today. Mr. Randall, how are you? Hello to Mr. Ian as well. And this for Gary had to be the Jazzy B mix as well. Tina Marie. Fantastic record. And I've located my leather soul-to-soul jacket after all these years. I know where it is. Nick Alexander nicked it. I'll get it back, though. At the moment, it's in Western Australia, winging its way back to me. Yeah, nice. 35 years up there. But anyway, still waiting for some of those dodgy combinations that you like to eat. Preferably sandwiches. Gotta have the bread with it. Right then, I've got time for, I think, one more. And Leon Williams, good afternoon to you. Send me an email saying, John, I was in Ibiza and I heard this record. No idea what it is, but it sort of had a steel drum in it. I will put my house. Actually, I haven't got a house. I used to have a house, but anyway, moving on. I'd put my record collection on it being this. How's that? 9 toes on my soul.

0: So Leon, I'm sure that's it, isn't it? Nine Toes, it's called Finder. Using Ralph McDonald's Calypso breakdown in there as well. Always reminds me of Clarkie, who's here tonight, and the lovely Kirsty as well. They go crazy to this record. And one more of the dodgy sandwiches for the moment. Well, I've had a message from Paul Squiddly Diddly Kiddly, and he says he can't mention what his favourite sandwich is. Yeah. Okay. Right, more of your music, your choice, and your time on Monday. But it's time for the hydration break, and yes, you can have a glass of wine or a cold one. Don't go anywhere.
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0: 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My Afternoons.

0: Every time I hear this record, it just makes me nod my head profusely. Terry Walker, the wonderful Terry Walker, who performed for us at our fun day. We need to do that again one day soon. And Fearless before that, the Womack Sisters. And we do love that record here. It's called If I Let You. Then some Archie Bell, and to kick off our hydration break today, the Doobie Brothers. Wonderful. And don't forget, tonight, join Gordon. Also, Matt White and Bigger at Boys Dow, and all sorts of good things going on this weekend. I'll tell you a little bit about all of those as we go along today. And I've got to say hi to Dee Mortimer this afternoon. How are you? Right, you beauties. It's not a casserole, but it's definitely a flavoured tossed salad, and it's on the way.
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0: It's a funky Friday, but we thought we'd make it soulful and lovely. And I've got to say hi to Sonny and all the guys and girls from the London Sound Selectors listening in this afternoon. Some gorgeous people. Kev Randall loves a peanut butter and cheese sandwich. I might have to try that. Everyone's going on about cheese and well, I might. What do we have? Laurel, Starview, Benny Golson in the background. 80s ladies, turn on to you. Thought we'd make it nice and sort of rare, groovy, soulful and everything today. Just getting you ready for the weekend. And don't forget, of course, Ronnie, double mix at 6 tonight. And he's got the lovely Amanda Houston even doing his weather reports for him for tomorrow. That's quality, that is. I'm sure it'll be great. Of course it will. Funky Dory tomorrow as well. Righty beauties, don't go anywhere. Some more on the way.
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1: Just something about you. 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Don't feel me, baby. It's just Justin.

are really liking this record here of My Soul. Not Me, and it's called Sweet Talk. It's a tune. Before that, some Justin Timberlake and Bobby Caldwell as well. Reminding you, if you're going to go down to Boys Town, you've got to be there before 9 o'clock. And that happy hour is still happening. Yeah, I had to say it like that. I had to. Happy hour. Still happening, and it's actually 4 hours long. So going to have a really good time with the boys tonight. You've got Gordon Mack, DJ Bigger, and Matt White as well tonight. And I'm going to remind you, next summer, weather like this for a whole week in Rhodes with My Soul and Boutique Soul as well. And I'm looking at the price of the rooms, how they start. And I'll tell you what, it's cheap. Start at $699 per person for the whole week and all your activities and everything. One more from me today, and it's Whitney. And it's wonderful.

0: And you know, love will always save the day with us here at My Soul Radio. We've got some great programs lined up over the weekend for you as well, if you're staying in. And I heard George and Amanda talking about TV. If you're not going out and you like action, watch Reacher. I don't think it's as good as the first three. Well, it's a bit slower, but when you get going, it's really good. Yeah, that's my sort of TV. No time for that for me this weekend, though. Right then, Ronnie on the way, getting you right ready for the weekend. I'll be back on Monday. Hopefully, I'll see a lot of you over the weekend, either in Beaconsfield or on the boat or in Barnsley or at Boysdale. Shame I can't get to Funky Dory, but hey-ho. I'll be back Monday. Have a special weekend. You know the drill. Keep it My Soul.
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1: Firefighting planes will be used to stop the spread of wildfires, according to the Prime Minister. He says emergency finance plans are being drawn up for fire services as the country faces up to climate change. A woman has been jailed for 6 years after killing her three-month-old daughter with heat from a hairdryer. 28-year-old Courtney Gartshaw from Aberdeen was found guilty of culpable homicide of baby Dahlia Rose in September 2023. Judge Simon Collins KC gave the sentence.
2: Given Dahlia Rose's very young age and the horrifying way that she died, this is a uniquely disturbing and distressing case. But as Mr. Macara has pointed out, it is tragic as well as terrible.
1: And two people who sustained serious injuries in the Southern Rail train derailment are not deemed to be in a life-threatening condition. The 18 other injured passengers have been discharged from hospital. A major incident was declared by British Transport Police yesterday. That's the latest from Radio News Hub. I'm Nathan Beresford.
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5: Yes, it is, and it's a funky, funky Friday. Yes, beautiful people, it's the weekend. Come on, and I'm going to try and get you ready for it as best as I possibly can. Big shout, Johnny Jules. Always a beautiful thing to listen to your dulcet tones on the radio. He's going to be back on Monday, of course, between 1 and 4. Have a wonderful weekend. Right then, kicking off today with the mighty elements, Earth, Wind and Fire and September. Banger to kick off.
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0: guys, that's another level of this record. CeCe Peniston, Keep On Walking, and The Mighty Elements, Earth, Wind and Fire. 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
0: My Soul. Yeah. I hope you are all good. Once again, big shout out to Johnny Jules, another wonderful show. And of course, before Johnny Jules, it was Stretchy Boy. You know, Stretch has his is it his joke of the week or something like that? Someone just sent a joke in. It landed not too long ago. And I think it was probably meant for Stretch today. But I'm going to tell it because it's a good it's a good one. Big shout out to Martin Gascoigne, who has sent a joke in that says, what do you call two rows of cabbage? A dual cabbage way. Thank you, Martin in Weymouth. Yes, yes, yes, yes. Very funny. So, yeah, joke of the day. You could use that one, Stretchy Boy, when you are in for next week. Yes, so what are you up to over the weekend? I hope you've got a good one lined up. Whatever it is you're doing, you might be going out and about. You might be chilling at home. You might be entertaining friends. Going to be another warm one. Whatever it is you are doing, I'm going to try my best to get you ready for it. So, musically, got you well and truly covered with some amazing tunes. 10 City, Level 42, the Womack Sisters, Sunfire. I've got some Chic for you, Mary J. Blige, just all just around the corner. In fact, that is just the first hour of the show. A little bit later on, you know, we drop In The Mix at 6. We call that the Hot Mix at 6 because it's roasting outside. It is hot today and all. Goodness me. I've been in the field this morning and like it's literally so hot out there. But apparently it's going to cool down tomorrow, which is good. Just a little bit. It's going to cool down just a little bit. So that's good news. But anyway, whatever it is you're up to, I'm going to try my best to get you ready for it. The Hot Mix at 6, like I say, is coming at you. We're going to double it up because it is a funky Friday and it is the weekend. So we're going to get you in that mode, shall we say, little party mode or entertaining mode as well. So stick around with me. If you want to shout out, it'd be lovely to hear from you today. So it is studio at my-soul.com. That is studio at my-soul.com. If you want to get in touch, that would be a beautiful thing as well. I'd love to give you a shout out. Is it your birthday? Do you know someone whose birthday it is? Are you celebrating an anniversary? If you want to give someone some lovely anniversary wishes, you can do that through me at studio@my-soul.com. And sending love to my wonderful

0: run things on the door. Oh, dear. Oh, I did get a message. Big shout out to Diane in Welling Garden City, who said, "Hi, Ronnie, I'm so cross because I was called out unexpectedly yesterday evening. Andy and I missed the answer to the TV thing." So I do something called Guess the Theme on a Thursday, basically play a theme tune to an old classic TV show. TV, it could be anything. It could be a comedy or an old drama, soap opera. And I try and pluck it from obscurity. And most of the time, literally most of the time, I think, right, I've got you here. You just, you know, light up the emails and everyone knows it. But yesterday, I went deep. My sister told me off. She went, "I never used to watch that. No one used to watch that." I said, "Loads of people watched it." So to put you out of your misery there, Diane, it was a program called Petrocelli. It was about a lawyer, an American lawyer called Petrocelli, based around, it was a courtroom drama. I've always loved courtroom dramas. So at a young age, I was watching this program. I really liked it. It was only 2 seasons, but I thought it was really good. It was sort of pre-Hill Street Blues, if you know what I mean. But yeah, it was pretty good. So Diane, that was what it was. You probably never heard of it. Most people had never heard of it. A lot of people did get it right, though. So that's all I'm saying. You know what I mean? So it wasn't that obscure.
1: My drive.
0: My soul. My sister phoned me up afterwards and said, "What was Petrocelli? I've never heard of it." I was like, "Well, I used to watch it." So there you go. Anyway, Petrocelli it was, Diane. Shout out to you and everyone in Welling Garden City having a little listen right now. I need to let you know what's happening with your traffic and travel tonight. The M26 eastbound is partially blocked. We've got long delays there due to an accident. Car and a van involved from Junction 5, the M25. Junction 5, the M25 to Junction 2A, the A20 London Road, Rooton. Goodness me. There's stop-start traffic on the M25 at the

0: Circle Line, severe delays due to cancellations. There's no service on the Elizabeth Line between London Paddington and Heathrow Terminal 4. London Paddington and Reading, severe delays on the rest of that line due to electrical supply problems at London Paddington. There you go. That's your traffic and travel at the moment. The time now is 22 minutes past 4.
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That's the way love is. Diane has been in touch about my Guess the Theme yesterday. Petrocelli. I knew it was a good one. In fact, in the first 20 minutes, I think only one person got it. I was happy. Not because I didn't want to give the mug away, because I see it as a challenge now to challenge you to find something that you don't actually know. But most weeks, you absolutely smash it. So what can I say? But yeah, Diane says you are so right. Never heard of it. And I'm a lot older than you. Well, I think I've come to the conclusion that I must have been a telly addict, and I still am.

I'll tell you what, they've just done a live version of this. The Womack Sisters have done a live version of it on YouTube, and it is absolutely wicked. And you can really grasp the essence of how good they actually are as a trio. They can all sing beautifully. Fantastic. Track called If I Let You, one of my favourite records out there right now. A big shout going out to Preeti, who says, I missed the competition today. It was yesterday, Preeti, so you didn't really miss it today. Says, but I used to love that show. Petrocelli, we're talking about. Did he ever finish his house? Because at the end, he always used to be laying bricks down, wasn't he? I don't remember. It's 1974. I can't remember yesterday.

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1: So won't you stand by my side and let me be your guide? Ooh, girl.
0: None of those now. Big shout going out to Steve in Corringham, who says, hi, Ronnie, great shows usual. Used to watch Pretricelli with my mum and sister every week. I couldn't get that yesterday. It's one of those, isn't it, that theme tune? And Steve says, recently watched an episode on YouTube and it looks rubbish now. A lot of those programs do, though, didn't they, Steve? Do you know what I mean? It's like they looked well made then, but like in terms of technology and the way things are filmed, look, some of them look so dated. But here's the thing about it. I'm looking for something new to watch. Actually, I'm watching Animal Kingdom at the moment and it's disturbing. I'm disturbed. Do you know what I mean? It's traumatic. And I'm on season 5 and I know I've got another season to go and I'm just like, wow, I don't even know if I want it to finish or what. Please don't spoil it for me if you have seen it out there. But I do like it. So far, it's so good, but it's like, it is very disturbing. I think the best thing I've seen for a long time, if you're looking for something to watch, is a thing called The Capture. Has anyone seen The Capture? That is really good.
2: My drive.
0: My soul. Holiday Granger is fantastic. Brilliant actor. She's really good. But yeah, if you're looking for something new to watch that's, you know, that is good and very engaging and

Tracy. Tracy says, looking forward to Funky Dory tomorrow. I haven't been before, so looking forward to it and hoping it's not too hot. Also counting down till Gozo again. Very excited. Tracy, you're going to love it tomorrow. And apparently 25 degrees, highs of 26. Let me just double check. Yeah, so 26. It's not going to be as blazing sunshine-wise. It's like partly cloudy. So it's sunny intervals and gentle breeze. I think that's ideal for tomorrow. Looking forward to it big time.

0: Elizabeth Line, between London Paddington and Heathrow Terminal 4, between London Paddington and Reading, and severe delays on the rest of that line as well due to electrical supply problems at London Paddington. Severe delays on the Circle Line due to cancellations. Huge delays on the Northern Line as well. That's due to an earlier 40 train at East Finchley. And there's no service on the Mild May London Overground Line between Willesden Junction and Clapham Junction. Minor delays on the rest of that line as well between Willesden Junction and Shepherd's Bush as well. There's a track fault there. And that's that. That's your lot for your traffic and travel. The time 17 to 5 on Drive. Keep it where you got it.
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0: Chic, everybody dance. Come on then. I'm going to send a shout going out to Neil at Mr. Macy or Mr. Macy's Emporium. And Neil has sent me a message saying, "Hi Ronnie, today we are slaving over a hot cauldron making 120 moustache waxes for a customer and 120 beard shampoo bars. It's hot, hot, hot. We're halfway through and the tunes are certainly making it more enjoyable. My drive is always our favourite show." Thank you, Neil. And he goes on to say, "Grow a tash and we'll send you a tin." Do you know what? I don't look too bad with like a little beard if I sort of make sure it's groomed. But here's the thing. If I grow a tash, and I've done it for, you know, was it Movember? I've done that for Movember before. I look ridiculous. I look like Super Mario. Like, it's no joke. I look ridiculous. So I won't be growing a tash, Neil, but I'm sure you're doing a wonderful job. Lots of water, mate. Cool down.
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Monster Records, Soul Searcher, Can't Get Enough. Big shout out to you, Marion, who just emailed saying, afternoon, Ronnie from County Kildare in Ireland. Big up my County Kildare crew. A lovely message here that says, please give a shout out to the beautiful Laura Bork and all the Borky family listening in Morden. All looking forward to going.

So however it comes in, Marion, it's a beautiful thing. Love back at ya. It says, hope Funky Dory is a big success. We'll try to come over for one soon. Oh, I think you should. It's a beautiful thing. Thank you, Marion. And a massive, massive shout out to Laura and the Borky family. In fact, here's one of these.

0: I'm reminiscing here. I don't know about you. A big shout out to Jason, who says, hey, Ronnie, I remember the name Petrocelli, although not convinced. I can spell it. You spelt it absolutely on the money, mate. Jason says, couldn't tell you a thing about you, though. I'm pretty much the same. I remember the guy, and I remember it was pretty good. But it probably looks dated now. Also, loving the show, loving the Womack sisters. It says there's some good tracks on the album. I know. It's very retro, very soulful. I like it. And Club Yo-Yo says, sure, I played there for a little while alongside another DJ that was there. But hey, listen, it was brilliant. It was a brilliant, brilliant period. For soul music, for R&B, for hip-hop, golden era. I'll never forget that period. And I don't think I might sound like a bit of an old fogey, but I don't think that era of music will ever be matched or ever be touched. It was sincerely amazing. I loved it. Right, 2 minutes past five. Goodness me, let's go to the news, come back with some Michael Jackson.
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2: The Prime Minister says new measures for responding to wildfires are on the way. He says emergency finance plans are being drawn up for fire services and measures seen in other countries will soon be implemented here.
3: We have taken a decision to deploy nationally aerial firefighting support, so commissioned nationally, but that obviously wasn't available here, but it will be available elsewhere, and it would have made a difference.
2: A train has derailed in Essex less than 24 hours after a Southern Rail service came off the tracks. Photos of the scene show a Greater Anglia train laid upright, but it's not yet known if anyone is injured. And a parliamentary investigation into a £5 million gift received by Nigel Farage has resumed after he won the Clacton by-election. He says he didn't attend the count after being advised to keep away by police after claims of a threat made against him. The Essex Force says it did not advise anyone not to attend the count. That's the latest from Radio News Hub. I'm Nathan Beresford.
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8: You know, you make me feel so good inside. I've always wanted a girl just like you. Such a pure, pretty young thing.

Michael Jackson, of course, and PYT. One of my faves from him. Maybe got your old toe tapping or your head nodding if you want to go out tonight. You can head over to Boys Down at Canary Wharf. You know we're there every Friday. Gordon's there. DJ Bigger, Matt White. All behind the decks. And it's going to be nice. It's still free before 9 o'clock, 9 p.m. After 9, you're going to need a ticket. Early birds are a fiver, then they're £10. Very limited £15 tickets available at the door as well. So get your tickets and reserve a table at boysdaletickets.co.uk. And don't forget, the happy hour is still running between 4 and 8. It's a happy 4 hours, isn't it, really? Every Friday, just go up to the bar, all right? Have a lean up and go, I love myself.

Right then. Gonna ramp it up just a little bit with this one, Randy Crawford's rendition of the Georgie Bad Boy Benson classic. Give it a night. I've got some MF Robots round the corner, Jared Lawson. And don't forget, a little bit later, we'll have your hot mix at six.

the record that puts a smile on my face. I love it. What record puts a smile on your face? You let me know, I'll try and play it for you. That one there, MF Robots, in fact the whole album does, it's brilliant. The album is called 3 Part 1. It suggests a 3 Part 2. In fact, we know a 3 Part 2 is coming because they told us when I was sat here talking to us on this show. Love those two. Yan and Dawn, a.k.a. MF Robots, and that track from the album is called Hello Sunshine.

0: Kendrick Lamar about him, this guy, Jay Swiss. And Jared Lawson on the main vocal there. Track's called Let Your Heart. Big shout out to Junior. Junior says, yes, Ronnie, I watch a lot of TV, and all what you've watched, I have too. But I won't spoil anything this time, though. I've learnt my lesson. Junior, you were the one who did the spoiler. You literally done a spoiler on the Duel film, didn't you, yesterday with Brian. Brian was all gearing himself up. He hyped the film up big time, and he was all gearing himself up, literally, to go home and watch the movie, and Junior just sent an email. Brian and myself read it, and basically he just gave away the end sequence. I thought that was hilarious. But don't do it to me, Junior. Please don't do it to me. I really want to watch the end of Animal Kingdom and not know what I'm talking about. Don't you do it either, Samantha Cleary. Let me just make sure you haven't done anything. Oh, I'm not even going to read that, just in case you have. But big shout out to you, whatever you've written. Right, the M25 queuing traffic due to an earlier broken down coach on the M25 clockwise. That's from Junction 26. The A121 Waltham Abbey to Junction 27, the M11. The M26 coastbound is partially blocked at the moment. Queuing traffic there due to an accident, a car and a van involved from Junction 5, the M25 to Junction 2A, the A20 London Road, Rootham. Now, we've got some tube trouble now. No service on the Elizabeth line between London Paddington and Heathrow Terminal 4 and between London Paddington and Reading. Severe delays on the rest of the line due to an electrical supply problem at London Paddington. On the Circle line, there are minor delays there now. It's just turned from red to blue, so it's not too bad. Minor delays on the Circle line due to cancellations. And there's no service on the Mildmay London Overground line between Willesden Junction and Clapham Junction, with severe delays on the rest of that line as well due to a track fall between Willesden Junction and Shepherd's Bush. All right, so that's that. 23 minutes past 5 on Drive. Got a nice little tune coming up for you, courtesy of Lonnie Liston Smith.
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Something about that takes me right back to my childhood. I'm probably reminiscing here today. So lovely and beautiful to have your company. I hope you are all good. Big love, going out to my sis. My sunshine too. Love you, sis. 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

0: happens when I look at you. Aretha Franklin. I love that record. Big shout. Big shout going out to you, Samantha. Samantha Cleary, who says, I wouldn't do that to you because I love you. Ending my day and I don't want to be blacklisted. I want blacklisted. I won't blacklist you, but I have to say, in fact, I'm just going to watch it probably after the weekend. It's been a manic time. After the weekend, I think I'm just going to binge watch the last few episodes of season 5 and then just binge up season 6 so I can get it over with. Because I know there's people in this building who want to spoil it for me, because that's what they do.
1: My drive.
0: Especially Gordon, he's already sort of spoiled it a little bit, but at the moment, I can still sort of enjoy it without knowing exactly what happened. Anyway, so what we're going to do now, and then to let you know what's happening with the traffic and travel, don't we? Stop-start traffic due to an earlier accident here on the M26 coastbound. That's from Junction 5, the M25 turn off to Junction 2, the A20 London Road, Rootham. Restrictions have been lifted there, though. We've got no service on the Elizabeth Line. That's between London Paddington and Heathrow Terminal 4, and between London Paddington and Reading. And severe delays on the rest of that line due to electrical supply problems at London Paddington. And finally, at the moment, we've got no service on the Mild May London Overground line between Shepherd's Bush and Clapham Junction, with severe delays on the rest of the line due to a track fault there. And that seems to be it. Let me just double check. Yeah, seems to be it. That's your traffic and travel. It's 19 minutes away from 6.
1: This is My Soul.
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0: Across the UK, My Drive with Ronnie Harrell. 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
2: Funky, funky, funky, funky Friday. Ronnie

from me. Big shout out to Matty Lewis. Hello, mate. Says, good afternoon. Friday at last. Yippee. Says, as the corporate workers take leave, it's been a great week for me. It's quite nice just listening to the wireless all day long and leaving earlier than usual. Great. knock it off whilst no one can see you. Great show as always, and have a wonderful Saturday and a better Sunday. You too, Matt Lewis.

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The Baby Sham advert. That's what I'm saying. Go down to Boysdale tonight. Drop that line. I love my soul. Say it just like that. And you get yourself a reduced drink.

0: and Saturday night. Very nice indeed. What are you doing Saturday night? What are you up to? Let me know. Big shout once again going to Fulham Shorty. Says a bit of Roger Melly earlier. I'll have what you're having today, please. Have a cracking weekend. What do you mean by that, Keys? Well, I'll tell you what we're going to do. It's 9 minutes away from six. At 6 o'clock, I'm warning you, I'm going to get you ready for the weekend. I'm going to do my best, but we're going in hard and heavy. So make sure you stay tuned for the hot mix at six. Odyssey's next.
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6: The best soulful music.

shout going out to Paula Sturton. Big love going out to Mark Sturton. Thank you so much for all your help. You two are absolutely wonderful. Love yous. Big shout out to Natasha, who says, all right, Ron the Don, loving the show. That is it. That's the message. It says, enjoy the weekend, people. I'll pass that message on. Thank you, Natasha. You have a wonderful weekend yourself, too. I'm going to squeeze a couple of minutes of this one from my face from Chaka Khan.

0: big tune. Chaka Khan and Clouds, sending one out to CJ at CJ's PA. Donna. I suppose CJ's driving and Donna's on the phone. On the old dog and bone. You know what I mean? He says, we're on the road going to Selsey to see the Cooks. And CJ says, thank you for playing lovely tunes from his childhood too. And have a wonderful funky dory tomorrow. Oh, we will, Donna. Thank you. And to you, CJ. Big love to you both. It's a beautiful thing. Right. This is what we're going to do. We're going to go to the news. And then I'm going to jump in the mix. Double helpings today because it's a funky Friday.
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2: Firefighting planes will be used to stop the spread of wildfires, according to the Prime Minister. But Mr. Burnham says the amount of people needed to tackle them could be too much for fire services alone.
3: We have a system of mutual aid in play at the moment, where fire and rescue services are supporting each other. But with so many incidents, it is crucial that the military support is there if fire and rescue services can't do the same backup that they would normally be doing. So that is hugely appreciated.
2: A GP has been jailed for 18 months after sexually assaulting women during examinations after road accidents. 64-year-old Mohammed Iqbal of Julianstown in Ireland was charged in relation to two separate incidents where his victims were attending physiotherapy sessions arranged by their insurers. And more than 1,500 Arriva bus drivers have started 2 days of industrial action in London today over their working conditions in the heatwave. Drivers say temperatures can get above 40 Celsius in their cabs. That's the latest from Radio News Hub. I'm Nathan Beresford.
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0: Your hot mix at six today. Big shout out to you, Lil. It says, hey Ronnie, I'm in the kitchen doing food parcels for the boys and you are keeping me going with absolute bangers. I think I said it before, not sure how you squeeze so much into your shows, tunes, travel, the mix at six, competitions, name that tune. And Lil says, love it. Just keep it up, lovely. You make my chores seem simple. You know what? It's a beautiful thing. And that's the reason I love doing it, Lil, is because of lovely emails and messages like that. So thank you. Have yourself a wonderful weekend. And then wants to shout out to our baby Donna and Siege, wherever you guys are off to today. Off to see the cooks. Loving that one. You know what? That was your first part. We ain't done yet. My job, I'm trying my utmost to get you ready for the weekend. I take it upon myself at this time, every Friday, 4 through till 7, to get you ready for the weekend. And hopefully, I'll go some way towards doing that. I need to let you know what's happening with your traffic and travel. So, we need to let you know what you've got in front of you right now. Let's have a look.
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0: 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There's an

0: M26 Coastbound. An earlier accident happened, a van and a car involved on the M26 Coastbound from Junction 5. The M25 turned off to Junction 2A, London Road, Rootham, but restrictions have been lifted, so I should imagine it's easing up there a little bit. It's still in the red, though. These are in the red. No service on the Elizabeth line between London Paddington and Heathrow Terminal 4 and between London Paddington and Reading. Severe delays on the rest of that line due to electrical supply problems at London Paddington. And there's no service on the Mildmay London Overground line between Shepherd's Bush and Clapham Junction, with severe delays on the rest of that line too due to a track fault. Right, let's get on with it. We're going to jump in the mix. Second part of your Hot Mix at 6 after these.
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7: 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Jasper does not get hung up on just one groove. 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
2: The mix.

The man on the remix of this is going to be joining us tomorrow, Funky Dory. He can't wait, I can't wait, we can't wait, we can't wait. Michael Gray. What a legend. So, one more sleep and then we're there. Big shout out to Redo underscore 42, banging mix, Mr. H, he says, in the garden with the girls in Costa del Greenwich. With a few cold ones. I'm doing one of them right now, I'm not going to lie. Oh. What else is going on? Big shout out to you, Keith Best, who says, hey, Ronus, happy Friday. I knew Petrucelli. Wow, he's still going back. I knew Petrucelli theme, but I thought it was a detective show. It was a hard one. And wants me to play Love Unlimited. Wouldn't change a thing for me.

0: what it says here anyway. So, if you're looking for that rain, Tuesday is the day. Okay, it's 19 minutes to 7. Don't forget, Brandon and Ricky are here with their Musical Emporium between 7 and 9 this evening. Always a brilliant show. I love it. They really put a smile on my face on the way home. You know, if you're sitting in traffic, put on Brandon and Ricky. You're good to go.
1: Running around my

0: that too. Okay, your last update with your traffic and travel looks like this. Slow moving due to an earlier accident. A van and a car involved on the M26 coastbound. That's from junction 5, the M25, to junction 2A, the A20 London Road, Rootham. Also, a lot of stuff here, actually, in terms of tubes. No service on the Elizabeth line. That's between Reading and Hayes and Harlington. And severe delays on the rest of that line. That's due to an electrical supply problem at London Paddington. And the Jubilee line, there's severe delays due to an earlier problem with a point at Stanmore. Actually, everything else has just sort of crumbled into the blue. So it's not too much else to let you know about. Apart from no service on the Mildmay London Overground line between Shepherd's Bush and Clapham Junction. Severe delays on the rest of the line due to a track fault. That's it. Your last update of the day.
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0: if you're looking for it, just put that into Google and that should come up, mate. Big shout out to you, Emma. Massive love going out to you, Denise, as well. Thank you for getting in touch. I love that. You know what? We need to go to a break. It's 10 to 7. Wow, 10 to 7. So I'm going to try and squeeze in two more, but definitely one. And up next, it's some Marvin Gaye for you. Keep it here.
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Marvin Gaye, I Want You. I've got one more tune to play for you. A snippet of this from Donald Byrd, the DB, the legend. Loving you. I want to thank you for being with me today. I'm going to go. I'm getting early night. I say that. Not going to happen, really. I've got some prep to do. I've got a big one on for tomorrow. Funky Dory. Big shout out to everyone who's coming out. Look forward to seeing you. Asheville's Carriage and Polo Club. There's a few tickets left if you go to funkydorylove.co.uk. Other than that, if you've got them already, I'll see you there. If not, back on the radio Monday, 4 through till 7. Brandon and Ricky are up after the news. Have a wonderful weekend. Peace, peace and love.

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1: The executive of Network Rail says investigations into the two train derailments in 2 days will look at all possible causes and factors. It's after a Greater Anglia train derailed in Essex less than 24 hours after a Southern Rail service also came off the tracks. Luigi Mangione has admitted to stalking and killing the CEO of United Healthcare. Brian Thompson was shot in the back on a street in New York in December of 2024. Mr. Mangione will be sentenced on December 18th. And back here, the Prime Minister says new measures for responding to wildfires are on the way, including firefighting planes and a temporary ban on disposable barbecues. Emma Teasdale is from Litter-Free Dorset, who run a campaign called Ban the Barbecue. She says she's happy about the news.
2: This year it's really ramped up. You know, we've been in constant contact with the major retailers who are still selling disposable barbecues, and to see the government taking decisive action on this issue, so I'm absolutely delighted.
1: That's the latest from Radio News Hub. I'm Nathan Beresford.
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0: Can you help me? With what? I need to find a way. Let's find a way somewhere.
1: Got to find a way to keep up with this heat. Goodness gracious.
0: Got to find a way to cool down. Welcome, everyone.
1: Yes, indeed. Welcome, ladies and gentlemen, to Brandon and Ricky's Musical Emporium every single Friday from 7 to 9 on the magnificent and mighty MySo. How is everybody out there? What an eventful week. Solar eclipse. Solar eclipse, 35 degrees and counting.
0: I must have missed it. Something got my eyesight. Firstly, thank you to the Soul Brothers for Neil and Jeremy for covering for us last week. Thank you for My Drive for Ronnie, and thank you for Geordie, and thank you for Janice and Ray, and thank you for everyone else. And thank you, Ricky, for nice to see you again, my friend.
1: Nice to see you again. We've been away last week.
0: We have been away. I've been traveling in Australia. You've been in Italia. Don Ricioni. And welcome back, everyone. So that was Russ Brown, of course, an old classic boogie tune. Find a way. So before we go any further, I've got some stuff to tell you about. Not only have we got the wonderful, wonderful Funky Dory Festival tomorrow, which 7.0, which we'll be telling you about very shortly. Don't forget, it's... Oh, can you imagine what Boysdale's going to be like tonight?
1: Boiling
0: at Boysdale. Get yourselves down there. Obviously, still free before 9 a.m. 9 a.m. Oh, dear. Oh, those are the days. 9 p.m. After 9, you'll need a ticket. So get down there early. I'm sure those of you who really work in the city are popping along and bopping along to some tunage there. Early birds are £5, by the way, and £10 after. I'm assuming you get your early bird tickets. In fact, you do get your early bird tickets at https://boysdaletickets.co.uk. That's for next week. Tonight, if you head down there, just get there before 9 o'clock. Check out the happy hour. Runs to 4 till 8. It's very happy, I've heard. And just say, I love my soul at the bar to get some cheap drinkies. Goes from 7 till 2 a.m. in the wonderful Boysdale, as you say, as we say, at Canary Wharf. Playing everything from old school classics to new cool hits.
1: Who's DJing there this week?
0: Tonight, we have the boss man himself, Gordon Mack. DJ Bigger, Matt White.
1: So
0: if you're quick enough, you might be able to catch a groove if you're on your way
1: down. Yeah, I love what he did there. The linkage.
0: Love that. Hurry up. Quick, speedy. Get down to catch a groove there with Matt. So.
1: Yes.
0: What's going on next?
1: What's up next?
0: I'll tell you what's going on. Fonda.
1: Classic.
0: I'm actually very fond of this track.
1: really touches me, this track.
0: Touches you, does it? Yes.
1: It does touch.

0: Oh, that's a tune.
1: I haven't heard that in ages. Fonda Rae Touch Me.
0: Absolutely
1: back in the
0: incredible,
1: day.
0: Lovely record that is. Have you got some hollers?
1: I have got some hollers, as usual. The first amount of shouts. Here we go. Massive musical improvement love to Mr. Al Mayfield. How are you, sir? See you very soon.
0: Oh, yes.
1: Yes, we're in a couple of months.
0: Get us the same table, please.
1: Yes, Nida from Clapton, also Naz, Warren Sharifi, Ruth Sharifi, Caroline Murphy, and the Thirsty Caterpillars. Mr. Mike Fitzsimmons, belated birthday greetings to you, sir. Lee Davis Fitzsimmons, Donna Green, Lucinda Stevens, and Brian McNicholas, Trevor Reigate, Jamie, Johnny Locke, and Charlotte, and Anna, and Tracy, and Amy, and Nandan, Darren, Leisha, Lisa Smith, and Danny Smith, Don Duke, Chrissy Duke, Darcy Duke, Megan, Gemma Brackley, Emma Kingsmill, Jackie Dransfield and Mr. Marvel, Sarah Bond and the Hatch End Massive, Andy and Bell O'Connor, Julie DeSantos, Martin in Full Swing, Kevin Patterson, Velma Hickson, Beth Ross, Nicola, Cheryl Powell, Mabel and Eric Boston, Steve Gervier, Danielle, Igor, Nicole, Colin and Helen Greenfield, Tony Pearson, Abby and Debbie Shaw, Tom Napier, Max Ruth Anger, Michelle Gardner and Maxine Lewis, Chrissy T,

0: Remy, Lou, Finley and Felix, Iron and Amy, Leader Flavour Taylor, Debbie Thompson, Magnificent Michael Gray, Lindsay Hutton and her daughter Scarlett, and finally Lisa Thompson and Neville, who I saw at Garage City. Lovely seeing you, you lovely couple, and big love to you all.
1: Oh, it's lovely hearing those shouts. It seems such a long time since we've heard those wonderful names. Big shout out to you. Don't get tied up. Just release yourself.
2: Release yourself.
1: Aleem, of course, Leroy Burgess. Oh,
0: great tune.
1: Electro is best.

0: Oh, the epitome of electro. Oh,
1: so good. It was so good, that rhythm, mate. He did it again with Get Loose.
0: I know. Exactly the same. Thing. And it just
2: a few months after, and
0: it had the same impact. Yeah. Absolutely wonderful. So we'll be back very shortly with Rick's first mix of the evening, people. So keep it here and cool down.
1: Yes, we've got to play some nice, relaxing evening.
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0: What a tune.
1: Got lost in the music, caught in a trap.
0: Goodness gracious. Yes, so did I actually. That was a lovely.
1: Kicked off with the sound of Pino Daniele. Yes, I Know My Way from 1981. Then we had Conversion. Let's Do It. Another Leroy Burgess tune there. And in the background, a fantastic Aura. You and Me Tonight.
0: Oh, Aura, God. I'm trying to remember it. Oh, I love that.
1: Love that tune.
0: Aura was fantastic, man. There was something about them, wasn't there? Aura.
1: Oh, my God. I just walk into those every time. So have you got, oh no, actually, let's talk about Ticket Tuesday.
0: Let's do that. That's a good thing to talk about.
1: Yeah, that's correct. Yeah, as you know, you've got a chance to win a pair of tickets to do a daytime show for one of the MySo events or a fantastic concert with amazing artists. So next week, on the 18th of August, you've got a chance to win tickets for the Soul For You Weekender 2026. And that is on the 4th to the 6th of September. That should be a good one, yeah. So Ticket Tuesday, next Tuesday, got a chance to win tickets for Soul For You Weekender.
0: Ooh, do you know what? I think I'm going to do my shout anyway.
1: Oh, go on then.
0: Because it's about that time.
1: Hold on. You want to.
0: You know you want to and going to. Right, so my shouts, first lot of shouts this week to my wonderful Wendy. Big shout to you. Big shout to Celia Smith, Cockney Rick and Rasta Rick. Where have you been? Lovely to see you. Sean and Selwyn. Enjoying the sun. Sean and Selwyn all at Boutique Soul. Big shout to you. John Osborne, Lee, Bramley in Perth there. Sarah and Stuart, Danehurst, Rosa and Paul. Big Dippers, massive. Big shout to you all, lads. Lovely morning. Los Hermanos Boleros, Glenn, Fine and Rohan. Greg Funk, Simonese Luxury Travel, Brothers Glenn, Kevin Martin, Gary Chug and Edits, Dylan Maloney, Teeter and Lodge and Phil Badman at ICAP, Dean and Catherine from ICAP, Leo McKenzie, Landless, Finest Cabby, Ronnie Harrell, ACE, Ace, Don John Jules, Mike Vitti, Gareth Cook, Miniature Sound, Phil the Golf and Sarah Housen, Ed and Wilhausen, Lawrence Norman, congratulations, my friend, and Emma Thompson, and to you, congratulations, Mark the Golf, and Paula, Alex Della Murphy, Jason Louise from Aviva, Steve Taylor, ooh, that reminds me. We've got a new tune to play for Steve later. Andy Cuzza, Liana and Claz, Oliver Knight, Karen Laird and Nikki C, Roman Oldschool, Chris and Maxine Taylor, Stephen Tree in Hartford, Terry Nanny Shepherd, John and Lauren from Wheelstone, Dave Cooper from ICAP, Big B, Brady and Lisa, Billy Cathcart, Lord McKenna, Karen Baker, Mark Afri from Macla, Andy Sherry, Steve Hill, Ali Joe, big shout to you, my friend, Tony B and Kylie, seeing you soon, mate, and Susie Yanaku. Big shout to you all, wonderful
1: people. Nice.

0: Oh, what a lovely tune. Womack and Womack.
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0: Stone Cold Funk from Johnny Guitar Watson.
1: Love that.
0: It's called You Got a Hard Head. Oh, Ronnie Hammond, break a leg edit. Tune. Yes, wonderful. And so anyway, look, we were going to talk about that wonderful 7.0 happening tomorrow, Funky Dory.
1: Yes.
0: At Ashfield's Carriage and Polo Club in Great Dunmo in Essex. Oh. So the wonderful, magnificent Michael Gray, John Morales, Mike Knight, Colin Francis, Gordon Mack MBE, Noah Harrell and Haifa Live. Wow.
1: Yes.
0: And then, of course, for the finale, we have Good for the Soul featuring Ronnie Harrell, Brandon Block, Bobby and Steve, Ricky Morrison, our little project, which we love doing, and we did it last year. So, can't wait to see you all tomorrow.
1: Really, really looking forward to it. And not many tickets left, ladies and gentlemen. I've heard they had about 20 tickets left. So
0: that's incredible.
1: Yeah, it's going to be lovely. 27 degrees and counting. Oh. Gorgeous, gorgeous. Well done to Ronnie and Rosie for getting across the line again. 7.0.
0: And you know what? Oh. I mean, look, even it's a very big achievement because people are struggling with this. Look, I know it's lovely out there, but it can get a bit overwhelming. Yeah. So we're going to have some lovely fun there and look forward to seeing you all tomorrow. That's the Saturday, 15th of August, tomorrow, all day at Ashfield's Polo Club in Great Dunmo.
1: Funky Dory love. We love Funky Dory.
0: We do love it. We love it. Anyway. Oh, you know when you come apart, it's always good to get back together, isn't it?
1: Really?
0: Oh, yes.
1: It has been known after a night out on the sparkling water. Yeah.
0: Trust you.
1: Yeah.
0: That's your thinking. It goes straight there, doesn't it? Right there.
1: Yeah. I like a fizzy water now, actually. San Pellegrino.
0: As we speak, my son.
1: Yeah. You turn me on to that, actually. Isn't that lovely?
0: The best one's the Spanish one. Vichy Catalan.
1: Then there's the Aperol Spritz. Well, there you go.
0: But that's probably not what we're trying to aim for.
1: Yes, we are.
0: Oh, we are.
1: Back together.
0: Hard song. Ron Carroll. Back together.

0: Oh, isn't that just a beautiful song?
1: Beautiful rendition.
0: Lovely, lovely. So, have you got some more hollers?
1: Yes, I have. Massive shouts to, here we go. Yes, yes. Big love to Amy B and Adam Ryder, TA known as Tar. Lovely seeing you at Garage City last week, my friend. Kelly Bristol, Scott and all at Complete Golfer. Natalie Taylor, Tracy and Scott Stratham, Steve ESP, Nikki Davison, Hema, Rosie Cockshaw from Funky Dory. Yes, indeed. Pinsius London, Steve DJ, Siobhan, Camina Cucina, Lucy Howell, Thomas and Oscar, Richard Sims, Chris Dada, Chris Cookie, Ivana and Robert Swan, Linda Adams, Polly Metzen, Robertino, Janie Fentz, 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Warner, Miss Hilton, Donna Green, Amina, Claire, Mr. Nick Moss, also known as Groove Assassin, Helen Brillis, Nikki Hoochin, Femi Fem and his lovely wife Dillis, Vince Buckridge, Janine Bryce, Jonathan JD, Michelle and Gary Marsh, Tom and Lizzie Malum, lovely seeing you last week, and finally Simon Chamberlain Thomas and Natalie Chamberlain Thomas. Big love to you all.
0: Wonderful, wonderful, absolutely wonderful. I'm so gutted I missed Garage City, man.
1: Yeah, typical. Planes, trains and automobiles.
0: Yeah, it was all a bit skew-whiff. So anyway, I hope it's a good one and raised lots of money for the worthy cause. Beautiful. Mark Brickman.
1: Oh.
0: Take you there. Featuring Suki Soul. This is on the Jager Rossa. And obviously featuring, very sad loss, Yam Who.
1: Yes. Tune.
0: It is a tune. Using obviously the Jacksons. Shake your body down.

0: Great rendition.
1: Great rendition. Great production. Great tune.
0: Absolutely wonderful. I love Mark Brickman's mixes. I really do. And Suki Hot Soul's just got a fantastic voice. So we'll be back very shortly, people, with another one of Rick's incredible, wonderful micel mixes. Take you through to the start of the next hour. Hold tight. It's lovely to see you here.
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0: Ooh, Omar, nice mix.
1: Yes, indeed. Nice, interesting, lovely little mix there by Mr. Tommy Musto. As you know, nights like this are my soul anthem. Indeed.
0: Yes, indeed.
1: And welcome back, ladies and gentlemen, the second hour of the show. Brandon and Ricky's Musical Emporium on the Friday night.
0: Absolutely.
1: Yes.
0: So,
1: I've got to talk to you about the broadcaster. As you know, it's once a month at the broadcaster. 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Tickets are limited. Early booking is advised. There's a roadblock. So yeah, make sure you loosen your belt and get down there. The next one is on the 6th of September. It's Gordon Mack, Craig Williams and Mr. Mike Catcher Groove White.
0: Oh,
1: so, yes.
0: It's a great venue, the broadcast. There's lovely views over White City.
1: Yeah, nice.
0: And it should be days like this.
1: Ah, oh, I see you. Once again into it. Oh.

0: What a great mix of DJ. Yes, Brighter Days.
1: Yes, brand new Christmas gig. That was Brighter Days, DJ. The DJ Sven mix, which I believe is coming out on Mr. Seamus Hardy's label.
0: Oh, that's a proper mix.
1: I don't know when that's coming out. And before that was a brand new Christmas gig from the SSO, Sonic Soul Orchestra, Golden. And before that, obviously, was another mix of Night Like This, Tommy Musto.
0: Beautiful. Yeah. Got some more shouts.
1: I have some shouts. Here we go. Massive love to. Let me just get this one moment. Caller. Hold on. Right, so we got Mr. Simon Dunmore.

0: Hello to you, sir. Mark Russell, Siobhan Foster and Sharon Stubbs, Sarah Richardson, Shane Seeley from New York City, Steve Wren, Teresa Collins, Lynn Bowen Maskell, Nick Stannon and Vicky Carruthers Stannon, Lucy and Bella Garcia, Natasha Bergen, David Beeching and Caroline Ruth Starkey, Claire Higgins, Margarita Elvira, Gilda Marinello, Marie St. Helier, Tara McLaughlin, Linda Volci and Maya Knight, Craig Williams and Natalie Drew, Claire Elizabeth White, Pat Bordeaux, Andy Black, Noah Harrell, Andre Cinzano, Emma Jimster and Sarah of the A Canteen Posse, Simon Bendel, Queenie V, Dolce and Louise Grant, Judas Abraham, Jason Henry, Scott and Tracy Ryder, Hugh Foster, Sandra, Tina Murphy and Anita John Jules, Rosalind Lewis, Nadia Jones, Glenford, Bob Masters, Sue Kimberly, Lisa Krask, Ian Phillips and finally Hamid, Lisa and Yasmin and all the family from the fantastic Marrakesh. Big love to you all.
1: Oh,

0: Oh, what a lovely angel of love, love life.
1: Just so I slip that in there. Michael Proctor, love that. Another Tommy Musto mix there.
0: Wonderful. We'll be back very shortly with another collection of wonderful tunes for you, everyone. Keep it locked here. Yeah.
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0: Musi and the wonderful mix of Can I Get a Witness and Nesby.
1: Yes. And Nesby, yes. Oh, I think I might play a new mix of The Pressure later with Anne Nesby on vocals.
0: Ooh.
1: Yes.
0: Really?
1: Yes.
0: Nice, nice. Another new mix of The Pressure. What was I going to tell you about? Oh, the most wonderful package coming up next year.
1: Nice.
0: I did it, like, I played this year, in fact, at Boutique Soul in Rhodes. It's wonderful. They showed me the new hotel they're going to use. 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Rhodes 2027. Experience life as it should be. That is going to actually be an incredible, incredible week. I think you should all get it for yourselves. Yeah, definitely. It's going to be wonderful.
1: All roads lead to Rhodes. There you go.
0: They do. Where do the roads lead? Rhodes. So I'm going to showcase a couple of new tracks this evening from some of our old friends and remixes. Pete the Freak.
1: This is
0: a new track written, but he's got his own production. This is Suleen Fleming. It's called Bump Bump Spin. And after that, I'm going to be playing Steve Taylor and Richard Earnshaw's new tune with Anne-Marie Johnson. So yes, big shout to the chaps. Absolutely wonderful. Nice. This is lovely as well. Big shout to you, Pete. Thanks for sending over, my friend.
2: The money is the root of all evil. I'm still waiting for mine. That man is out his mind. So you did. What? That's not okay. So you did. What? That ain't okay.

0: That's lovely.
1: Lovely tune.
0: Really
1: lovely
0: nice. Tune. It's very, I don't know, it's like very, it's esque. Very sort of...
1: esque?
0: I don't know, I'm trying to think who it reminds me of. There's quite a few artists that come to mind.
1: Mm. Nice vocal, lovely vocal.
0: Really, really
1: and
0: nice.
1: And a lovely melody to boot.
0: Yes. Absolutely. Well done. Bump, bump,
1: spin. Who's that by again? Who's that by?
0: That's Pete the Freak.
1: Okay. Featuring?
0: Featuring Suline Fleming. Bump, bump, spin. Wonderful, wonderful. Well done, Pete. And thanks for sending in, my friend. Lovely to hear from you. Right, so the next offering is from our wonderful Richard Earnshaw and, of course, Steve Taylor. Wonderful, wonderful chaps. And featuring Anne-Marie Johnson. It's called Say Yes. It's their new... single, new record, let's say.
1: Say yes.
0: I like the same record still. Someone pulled me up the same record the other day.
1: Well, the recording. It's the same recording. There you
0: recording.
1: Go.
0: Well, as I said, I'm going to play a few records. They said, you're not. You're going to play a few MP3s.
1: I see their point. I see their point. Yeah.
0: I like to call them records. I'm sure we all do.
1: Discs.
0: Discs.
1: Not platters that matter.
0: Flavours. Flavourless at Taylor's.
1: So what is this called then?
0: This is called Say Yes.
1: Say Yes. All right, say less then.
0: Go on, say it.
1: Say less, fam.
0: Yes. Yes.
1: Yes.
0: Yes.
1: Yes, yes, yes.
0: Oh, it's going to be a good one.

0: Oh, that was Richard Earnshaw and Steve Taylor.
1: Lovely, smooth track there.
0: Well, anyway, I've got my shouts. I think I'll be able to get them in quickly before we end the show.
1: Of course.
0: Michael, Debbie and Lottie, the Bournemouth Massive, Dan the Drum, Stretch Taylor, Jeremy Braithwaite, Neil Davis, Stuart Rage from Perth, Chris and Amanda Taylor, Kate Laura and Bodge, Chelsea Mann, K-Man, Neil and Lucy Newton, Nicky and Glenn from Winton, Barry and Tracy, Scott and Corthrow Fam, Keith and Sue Plowman, Ken McPherson, Steve Goddard, Jen Kiriakou, Barbara Jones, Henry Atu, Paul from Chicago, Amelius and Carolina, Emma Grafton, Seba Bagley, John Bagley, Susie Snow, Joe Cox, Claire Goldfinch, Lindsay Hutton, Lisa With, Hayley Amber Schlosser, Tigsy, Nicola Bourne, Sarah Ray, Charlie Wilson, Tina Greaves, Richard Danju, Lisa Blofield, Laura Parkinson, Mark Hutchinson, Jeff, Barbara, Sarah Paul Yard, Tina Hughes, Adrian Clark, Angela, Nikki Kitson, Dennis and Anne-Marie. Big shouts to you all.
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0: Oh, lovely. And a way to start the final mix of the show.
1: Yes, lovely rework there by Dave and Riders of The Sounds of Blackness, obviously featuring Anne Nesby, track called The Pressure. And before that, ATFC featuring Lisa Millett, a lovely rendition of Bad Habit.
0: Nice. Bad, so I'm going to do my shouts, the last shouts for the day.
1: Uh-huh.
0: Okay. You've got something to tell us about as well later, haven't you?
1: Of course, the Brighton Beach all day.
0: So big shout out to Michael, Debbie and Lottie, Dan the Drum, Stretch Taylor, Jeremy Braithwaite and Neil Davis, Stuart and Rachel from Perth, Chris and Amanda Taylor, Kate, Laura and Bodge, Chelsea Martin, K-Man, Neil and Lucy Newton, Nikki and Glenn from Winton, Barry and Tracy, Scotty and the Cool Flow fam, Keeper Sue Plowman, Kevin McPherson, Steve Goddard, Jen Kiriakou, Titus Bernard, Barbara Jones, Henry Atu, Paula from Chicago, Amelia St. Carolina, Emma Grafton, Sarah Bagley, John Bagley, Susie Snow, Joe Cox, Claire Goldfinch, Lindsay Hutton, Lisa With, Hayley Amber Slosser, Tigsy, Nicola Bourne, Sarah Ray, Charlie Wilson, Tina Greaves, Richard Andrew, Lisa Blofeld, Laura Parkinson, Mark Hutchinson, Jeff, Barbara, Sarah and Paul Yard, Tina Hughes and Adrian Clark, Angela, Nikki Kitson, Dennis and Anne-Marie. Big shouts to you all, you wonderful peeps.
1: Nice.
0: Yeah.
1: So let's continue the conversation with the Brighton Beach All Dayer, Sunday the 30th of August. It's at Horizon Club, formerly Shoes, 214 Kings Road, Brighton, 2 p.m. to 2 a.m. Yes, they're back for another huge summer closing party, and we can't wait to see you all dancing with us again at the Brighton Beach All Dayer. It starts at 2 p.m, like I said, on the terrace. We'll be warming things up with feel good classics from the My Soul finest DJs overlooking Brighton's seafront. And then as the sun sets, we head inside, where the main room keeps the My Soul vibe going strong, while our second room comes alive with the My House DJs serving up the very best in house music through to 2 a.m. Tickets are £25 plus booking fee, and they're on sale now at mysoul.com. So grab yours and be part of one of the biggest bank holiday parties on the coast, in fact the planet. Brighton Beach All Dayer, Sunday the 30th of August.
0: Beach.

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1: 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Yes, indeed. The sounds of Jamie Lewis and Mr. Michael Watford, track called It's Not Over.
2: Between you and me.
0: Tune. That's absolutely bad. So you got some final shouts.
1: Last amount of shouts. Here we go. Massive love to Alicia All from Ibiza.
0: Ibiza.
1: The Balearic Islands. Yes. Louise Brazier and Joan Wheeler. Salma and Warris. Lawrence and Kelly Bagnall. Rosie, Ted and the Dogs. Andy Maynard. Yes, indeed. Wayne Manley and Nicola Manley. Sharon Jackson. Tracy Thompson. Nimesh Tini. Ishat and Naya. Sanjay and the Family. Sue and Ian Mitchell. Dummy Mills. Tom Napier. John and Kim. Seamus Hardy. Tommy Wilkinson. Keith Davidson. Melba Baptiste. Lady Di. Congratulations on your wedding. Helen Briscoe Thomas. Hazel J. Gaynor Franklin. Sarah Matias Rivas. Emanuela Grigolato Freda. Kat Jones. Nikki Cole, Kaz McCoy, Dan Lukufi, Pauline Cooper, Ricky Foskett, Robert Meek, Harmony Reed and Jimmy Reed, and Chandra Dasa, Vic and Nisha, Jazzy Q, Jonathan Davis, John Walcott, Anna Rawlin and Mickey Nicholas, the My Soul Posse, Rosie, Gordon, Deborah and Lloydie, Russell Francis, Marcus Minum, Errol Benjamin and his wife Susan, Roy the Roach and his wife Rachel, Holly, Debbie, Dougie, Paula, Devon, Roberta and Anthea. Big love to you all.
2: Ooh, lovely jubbly.
1: Yes.
0: Not too long for the end of the show. So anyway, people, don't forget, we have the official drum and bass show following our show with Donovan this week. It's a fantastic show. Following Donovan, we have DJ Fenn, the Love Bug Show, taking you through till, approximately 1... yes, we said around about 1 o'clock. And, of course, Paul Clarkey, Seaside Vibes, till the early hours of the morning. Actually, it's going to be very, very warm.
1: A very apt show as well.
0: Yes, isn't it? And the Seaside Vibes, absolutely fantastic at the moment. So, hope you enjoyed the show. Keep you here for the next rest of your lives, actually.
1: We love you all.
0: Whose mix of Rescue Me is this, pray tell?
1: Yes, this is my brand new single coming out on Groove Odyssey. It's a rendition of Rescue Me.
0: Ooh.
1: Brand new vocals.
0: Who sang the vocals?
1: Annette Bowman.

0: Have a lovely evening, everyone. That was, if you didn't hear that, that's Ricky's new version of Rescue Me the Sun Kids featuring Annette,
1: yes. Oh, we've called ourselves the creative. There you go.
0: Fantastic. Absolutely wonderful. Ciao, ciao.
1: Ciao for now.
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1: Attention, attention. This is Seaside Vibes, and this is Paul Clark.

Good evening. How are we doing? Nice sunny weekend again. Did you see the eclipse? Oh. Late night seaside vibes. Welcome, one and all. We're here till 3 a.m. Myself, Bull Clark, on the wonderful My Soul Radio. Let's do it. Starting off with Beer Can. This is Brazilian. Big shout out to Kirsty C. Neville the Soul Boat.